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Trevor went down to Georgia. He was looking for a soul to steal. He was in a bind because he was way behind and he was willing to make a deal. When he came across this young man sewing on a fiddle and playing it hot, and the devil jumped up on a hickory stump and said, boy, let me tell you what.

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1: Have you been asked to do something for the first time and it just makes you really anxious and nervous because you're not sure you can do it?
0: You mean like jump out of a plane? You've done that already.
1: Yeah, that was fun though.
2: Depends on what it is. Sure, I mean, that's human nature.
1: My son Sammy and his wife Melissa, she's a teacher at a junior high. And they have asked me to be the stadium PA announcer for the school's homecoming game coming up in a few weeks.
2: Yay! I have wanted you to do this forever, Sam. Something like this.
1: Okay.
2: Yes.
0: Why would you? You are not natural for that. Why would you be nervous about it?
1: Because it's like I've done it before for hockey games, but all I had to do was like.
2: I'm sorry.
1: You know, penalty.
2: When? I didn't know that.
1: I sat in for a week for like a decade ago.
0: Okay. This is play-by-play you're doing?
1: Yeah, this is like the stadium announcer.
0: Oh, you're not just talking about...
1: Now I'm...
0: We'd like to thank our boosters today for... You're not doing that?
1: No. Because it's homecoming. I was like, well, sure, I'll do the halftime, you know, where they announce the sixth grade queen is.
2: Right.
1: Sixth grade
0: right.
1: No, they need somebody to do the whole game.
2: And
1: I've never done play-by-play because... You have to have a spotter. You got to know the numbers. You got to know the names.
0: Yeah, it's a lot to it.
1: You know, what's that penalty? I can't really.
2: So it's a challenge. What's the worst that could happen?
1: Wait. I'll tell you what my head says.
2: The worst that could happen is you stumble some, but you are the ultimate make a joke of it. You would entertain everybody if you stumble. So check that. And number two, the best thing that can happen is that you do really well and you have built confidence.
1: Oh, okay. I thought you were going to say you do really well and they ask you to come back every week.
0: So the only problem is your new dog chewed your glasses off. So.
1: Exactly. So I cannot see the field.
2: So get new glasses.
1: Sammy is going to come up there with me and be my spotter.
0: Good. Yeah.
1: Oh. I've got some binoculars, so we're going to use that, so you can see what's going on.
2: I understand.
1: And, he told me that the assistant, the guy that's the current assistant coach did it last year, but he's assistant coach this year, so he's on the field. They've had no one all year except anybody that wants to come
2: fill
1: in.
2: You're perfect for this, and everybody will know your voice there.
1: Should I throw in a couple mentions?
2: If you want to.
1: And tomorrow morning, be sure to start your day.
0: Yeah, right.
2: I'm so excited for you to do this. When is it? We want a ticket.
1: Oh, no. It's next season. You can't get a ticket.
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1: Game Day Grub recipe is online for you at murphysamandjody.com. So excited about all that we have there for you. Things that are easy to make, like sheet pan nachos. Anybody can make those. To the more complicated, they're all there. So go get them for football season. I do want to say I came across something.

0: that would be perfect for game night or movie night at your home that I didn't know was a thing. But one of the biggest ways that movie theaters across the country, now we had a, they had a big summer with The Odyssey and Spider-Man, Brand New Day. They're still having a really big, it's a moneymaker.
1: Yeah.
0: And they had some lean years because everybody had a big screen at home and nobody was, you would wait for something to come on streaming and
2: COVID.
0: Yeah. And COVID, right. And then Tom Cruise came and gave us Top Gun Maverick and brought us all back. But one of the biggest ways that movie theaters are making money now, AMC even reported 50%. Their food delivery sales are up. They are partnered. 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In fact, there's a giant takeout popcorn thing called the Mega Bag that you order from home and it shows up at your house and it's warm. And yes, you can have the butter.
1: Huh.
0: Movie popcorn delivered to your home for game night or movie night is a thing.
2: Didn't know that. Makes sense to me. But really want the true, real deal. Because the thing is, no matter, you can't buy anything off the shelf. You can't make it at home yourself for whatever reason, the way it's made in the theater.
0: You can try, but yeah.
1: Never the same.
0: You know, I always thought it was just, let's just get real about movie theater butter. I always thought it's just butter, but why is it so much better? It's not just butter. Or they pop that with like coconut oil.
1: It's coconut oil, I think.
0: It's coconut oil. Yeah, what you're popping at home is not, unless you're playing with that and you're going to do that at home, but why would you? The Mega Bag.
1: I would do that for the popcorn, probably the popcorn only because...
0: Yeah, the other stuff.
1: Yeah, I'll sneak my candy into my own house.
0: You can get the candy at a drugstore for like $2.
1: Yeah.
0: Agreed. But did you guys know that was a thing?
2: No, I had no idea. It makes sense to me. You can DoorDash anything. It probably started with somebody DoorDashing it on their own, and the theaters went, this is a good idea.
0: So for their food sales to be up 50% this year, it's because of DoorDash, Grubhub, and Uber Eats. That's all. So it's just an option for family movie night. You got to get the tubs, I guess, or maybe you could order the tubs. Let's check on it.

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1: 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Got music news.
2: We're going to be getting a Christmas album this year from someone that might be unexpected to you, and that would be Alanis Morissette.
3: Yes, okay. Oh my gosh, bring it.
2: Here's the backstory on it. Alanis has been recording Christmas songs for years now. She usually records one song a year just for herself. And her son was born on Christmas Day, so it's kind of like a... And sometimes she'll put them on an EP. Sometimes she has released them as just a Christmas single. Well, she realizes now, I've got enough of these that I've done. Let me put them together on an album. So here's one of those.
4: Last Christmas, I gave you my heart. The very next day, you gave it away.
2: Man, that is Alanis, huh?
3: Look, I saw her live in concert, a year or two ago in the summer, and her voice sounds as clean and strong as any track she's ever laid down. She's incredible.
2: Mm-hmm. Some of the songs we're going to get, the classics, What Child Is This, Little Drummer Boy. She's going to have new stuff, like a song called Christmas on the Dance Floor.
3: Yeah, now.
2: And this is a funny one. She's teaming up with fellow Canadian Martin Short for a duet.
3: Good.
2: On a Judy Garland Christmas song. Now, they didn't list which song. She didn't say which song it is, but it's going to be a Judy Garland classic Christmas song.
3: Okay.
5: That's different.
2: Yeah.
3: That's fine. I love when Martin Short does stuff like that. Anything out
2: of
3: what
2: you
3: expect.
2: He'll probably do the Judy Garland part.
3: Probably. Maybe he'll bring the triangle.
2: If you're a big fan of Wicked Part 1, got some good news for you. It is going on tour with a full symphony orchestra. It's called Wicked Part 1 in concert. It's going to start in January of next year, and this is going to go worldwide. So, like, here in America, it's really just going to be the biggest cities. But the full symphony orchestra is going to tour with them. They show the movie on the big screen.
3: Okay.
2: When the music kicks in, the band plays. Now, Ariana Grande, Cynthia Erivo, not going to be on this tour.
3: Right.
2: Nobody from the movie is going to be on this tour.
3: But you're seeing the movie with the real live music.
2: With the real live music, yeah.
3: Impressive.
2: Yeah, so that starts in January in San Francisco. Let's see, Chicago here. We got Monterey. A few few stops here in the U.S.
3: Sweet.
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1: The weekend is coming. Do you guys remember what a French Sunday is? Having a French Sunday?
0: Well, other than the fact Sam and I both thought you were talking about ice cream at first.
1: Yeah. It does sound good. French vanilla ice cream would be good.
0: But that's an AE, and you're talking about Sunday as in the day.
1: As in the day, yes. A long time ago, apparently years and decades ago, it's supposedly, you know, the law in France that you don't work on Sunday. And so we were like...
0: There were some laws in the U.S. like that,
1: right,
0: too.
1: Right. So what would you, how to have a French Sunday, meaning instead of using Sunday as a ramp up day to get yourself ready for the week, which is so American, just do nothing, do very little, don't plan anything, be lazy, you know, have a French Sunday. And so we asked, you know, what would you do with your French Sunday? Lisa says absolutely nothing and certainly no cooking or cleaning.
0: Mm-hmm.
1: Sunday is a day where I used to meal prep, and sometimes still I feel like I lean that way where I want to meal prep, but French Sunday, I wouldn't be doing that, Murph. Eileen says, at my grandparents' home, Sunday is and was our family day. It was so, so awesome. Mine too, growing up.
0: That's from my grandmother. She was old school. She did Sunday dinner. Mm-hmm. The family, she wanted the family to come together on that day.
1: Totally.
2: Yeah we had French dinner. Our Sunday dinner was our family and my aunt. She came over
1: always on Sunday.
2: She brought the pie. My dad did all the cooking.
1: Man, yes. We did the same. My grandfather was the pastor. So my grandmother would put a roast in the oven before Sunday school. We would all go to church and we would get home. The house would smell incredible. I know that makes you nervous, Murphy, but she had the oven on the whole time we were gone on low.
0: And I'm good with the oven. I just worry about the stove.
1: Well, the roast was perfect by the time we all got home from church.
0: Mm-hmm.
1: Anyway, so Rebecca sent this. My parents raised me this way, French Sunday. It was a German tradition. And she said it's called, I can't say it, S-O-N-N-T-A-G-R-U-L-E.
2: We'll call it German Sunday.
1: Yeah. A legally protected tradition in Germany. It was the law of our house that even though we were American, my parents would even get irritated when neighbors would cut their grass on Sunday. They said it disturbed their peace.
0: Cool. I mean, you know, if you pick at least one day of the week that is your day to do that, ours winds up really being Saturday.
1: Yes.
0: And that's fine. To me, same net effect.
1: Yeah.
0: You know?
1: French Saturday.
2: Yeah. Right. Oui, oui.
1: Thank you, Rebecca. Keep it coming.
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1: Last week, Sam brought in a family heirloom, a little show and tell, and scared us all to pieces with your creepy Santa. You have this old Santa Claus, and we posted it and shared him. He's cracked and old, and he was your dad's.
2: Yes, from when my dad was a child in the 30s.
1: I'm telling you the reason he was scary, his eyebrows. If you change his eyebrows, he's jolly, because his cheeks were rosy. Anyway, we were talking about things that get passed down, family heirlooms. You know, you have to be careful. You can't keep all of this, your family stuff. You'll end up as a hoarder almost if you keep everything that gets passed down.
0: Yes.
1: You will. And so we're talking about being careful about it. I thought, and what did I tell you? How many things did I tell you I had from my father?
0: You have two. One is your dad's guitar. The other is his cowboy hat.
1: So I brought it.
0: Oh. Yeah.
1: It's his straw hat. It's not a cowboy hat like Lainey Wilson, like a, you know, a big...
2: That's a working cowboy hat.
1: This is a working cowboy hat. And when I tell you, my dad used to wear this in the yard when he was working in our garden and cutting grass and just wanted to keep the sun. It's so twisted and well used and well loved. And it's snug. It wouldn't fit you, Sam.
2: but
1: I don't mess with it very much. You know, I keep it in a special place.
0: The last time you wore it was when we were watching Yellowstone on a regular basis. Yeah, not sure what the inspiration there was.
1: I just wanted it on my head for a little minute. I also have, that came along with this hat, his bandanas. My dad was that man. He was a country man.
2: Mm-hmm.
1: He was a man's man, actually. He always had a handkerchief with him, like a bandana, rather.
2: Yeah.
1: And it wasn't for looks. He would have it in his pocket. He would wipe his brow with it. And so I have a very old, soft, and loved, and used red and blue bandana. Very American, very patriotic.
2: See, that hat on you, that looks like a fun party hat or, a festival hat or a football game.
1: I had a girlfriend who picked me up to go to a game once, and she was like,

0: black cowboy hat.
1: Yeah.
0: And I thought about it, but this was my daddy's hat. Do I want to bring that into a 100,000 people arena?
2: It's up to you. I mean,
0: where it might get beer. I just don't know.
2: Well, for one thing, you know, for anybody that's listening, obviously you can't see this. You'll have to look at it on YouTube or our social, you know, to see what Jody's wearing. But it looks cute on you. Yeah, I like it.
0: Anyway, this is an heirloom that means something to me. And when you have something like this, you know, let your children know this was this was my dad's hat, you know, and they can do with it what they will. They may or may not, you know, keep it.
1: Maybe they'll wear it to a festival.
0: Maybe so.
2: Coming up at 6:50, Jody has three things to know today, and next, Sam is the food dude.
1: Let you know which fast food restaurant's going to be serving up the Simpsons Treehouse of Horror Halloween meals. Okay.

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1: If it's new and you can eat it, Sam's found it. He's the food dude.
2: Every year for Thanksgiving, the Simpsons do the Treehouse of Horror. That's their Halloween episode. And this year, the folks at Jack in the Box have partnered up with The Simpsons for the Munchy Meal of Horror.
3: Oh, cute. Okay. Yeah.
2: The things you can get in it are the Double Crusty Burger of Terror.
0: Okay.
3: What's terrorizing about the burger? It's just a burger.
2: Just the name.
0: Okay. Yeah.
2: There's nothing disgusting on it either. Forbidden Donut Holes. Mm-hmm. Oh. Spooky Simpson sauce. And you can get it in a whole meal. And it comes in a nice horror Munchy Meal box.
3: That's cute.
2: Well.
3: That's so much fun for kids. Halloween, yeah. Spooky food, just a different play on food. You can get kids to try things they normally wouldn't if you do that. Mm-hmm. It's true.
2: Over at Dunkin', they're bringing back the Spider Donut again this year. That's always a popular one every year. And they're bringing back the Halloween Munchkins Bucket. Now, if you remember, this is the one where you can get 50 Munchkins in the bucket. It's a Halloween bucket, so once you eat the donut holes, you can go out and use the bucket for trick-or-treating.
0: Yes. If you can walk after eating 50 donut holes.
3: Well, no, you share it. You bring it to the office on Friday before Halloween. Halloween's on a Saturday this year, guys. Trick-or-treat.
2: Oh, well, that's convenient.
3: I know.
2: They also at Dunkin' are selling a Tiramisu Cloud Latte.
0: I love that.
2: And a Werewolf Punch Refresher.
3: Nice. It's so fun.
2: Okay. Usually we don't cover soap in the food, dude, but I got to tell you about a couple partnerships here. Pabst Blue Ribbon partnering up with Dr. Squatch for a Blue Ribbon Breeze soap.
3: It's supposed to smell like beer a little bit?
2: I don't know, but I don't want to wash myself with soap to taste like beer.
3: Wait, Dr. Squatch is good soap.
0: You mean soap that smells like beer?
2: Yeah.
3: Okay.
2: And over at Mountain Dew, this one's been out on the shelves for a few weeks. They partnered up with Dew Cannon, the Dew Cannon brand.
3: Soap,
2: so you can get Mountain Dew body wash and Mountain Dew bar soap.
0: I would rather smell like Mountain Dew than beer. 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It's true.
3: Isn't that sad that that's the association? 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
2: Relatives?
3: There are certain people who smell like beer, and it does stick with you when you're a child and someone smells like that.
0: I was about to say they weren't bathing in it, but.
2: I had an uncle that smelled like beer all the time.
3: Okay.
2: But that's a different story.
3: And not for food, dude. Coming up next, your Hollywood Outsider.
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Richard DeWebbing at the Weather Channel. Dome of high pressure setting up over North Georgia is going to continue to keep the bright, dry weather in the forecast here today. A little bit of a northeasterly breeze, sunny skies and 91, clear and mild tonight down to 66. Hot weather continues through the weekend, patchy early morning fog Friday and Saturday with sunshine in the forecast, 94 tomorrow, 93 on Saturday, an afternoon shower or storm possible Saturday afternoon.

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2: A big reminder for you that Avengers Endgame is about to be in theaters again next week.
3: God, it seems like 1,000 years ago.
2: I know.
3: I fought my way out of that cave.
2: I know.
3: Iron Man.
2: Okay, so it's Friday the 25th when it comes out. 3 hours and 5 minutes. I'm sorry,
4: Sam. Was that the original length?
2: I think, no, they've added extra footage and a sneak peek at Avengers Doomsday.
0: If you're a fan, you can't get enough.
2: Well, yeah. It's going to be available in IMAX, Dolby Cinema, and Infinity Vision. I don't know what any of that means, but if you do, you know what to pick. Major providers, you can book your tickets now. In fact, they're going quickly. AMC Theaters and Cinemark, like, look for, you know, showings near you. Some showings have already really racked up. Marvel release, not to intimidate, but I'm just trying to get you up to speed. Endgame is a really hard movie to watch. But Marvel released a list of things that you should watch or know really well before going into Doomsday. You know, and Endgame is a part of that, obviously. But there's 15 other things. I know, it's too much.
0: 15?
2: I'm sorry. So how about the absolutely most necessary are Doctor Strange in the Multiverse of Madness, Loki, which is the TV show, Black Panther 2, Thunderbolts, and Fantastic Four. According to Marvel fanatics, those are the only ones that are necessary for you to know what's going on for Doomsday.
0: Coming up at 6:50, Jody has three things to know today.
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2: From Instagram Messenger. Ladies, you're going to love this story. We were talking about heirlooms and how you can have a lot of stuff handed down in families, but you only hold on to so many things. You can only hold on to so many things. And I'm for holding on to jewelry. Right. Even if you think it's granny style and you would never rock it, I promise you, hold on to it. It might mean something to you one day to wear that. It might be worth something.
0: The trick is it has to mean something, though, because once it starts to get passed down beyond one generation,
2: guys,
0: it either has a story and the connection or it doesn't.
2: A lot
0: right?
2: of little girls sit at grandma's, you know, vanity or bathroom mirror and play in jewelry and cosmetics and stuff like that. And you imagine that you're a grown lady with a bunch of jewelry. Mm-hmm. I know, I've been there. I was that girl. So Bastille7 handles, that's the handle, sent us this. I sold my great grandmother's long black plastic beads, not worth anything, at a garage sale to a coworker. The second I found out I was having my daughter, I regretted getting rid of them. She, the coworker, wore them weekly for years. And then at my baby shower, she gifted them back to me with a handwritten card that said, "Great grandmother's jewelry belongs with the next generation." I was so surprised. I wore them proudly for years and then passed them on to my daughter.
0: That's a beautiful story.
2: That is so awesome. So incredibly awesome. I'm just telling you, it's one of those things. She got rid of that and it found its way back to her.
3: Yeah.
2: Loving that so much. Is there any jewelry in your family that was passed down, Sam?
3: My mom hasn't given me anything yet. I've got my dad's high school ring.
2: Oh, nice.
3: And also he had a little pinky ring with an S on it.
2: Oh.
3: And I have it.
2: Sammy.
3: It doesn't fit my dad was Sam too.
2: Yeah.
3: It doesn't fit me.
2: It wouldn't fit your pinky?
3: I don't want to wear it.
2: You're not a pinky ring person.
3: No.
2: Man, Murphy is. Murphy loves his pinky ring.
3: Murphy's got a pinky ring.
0: Okay. Do you want to know if anything's been passed down to me, Jody?
2: I don't know if jewelry has been passed down to you.
0: So only one piece has. And you've never seen it. It's actually a piece of my mother's mother's costume jewelry.
2: Oh,
0: where do you keep it? And it's a little pendant that she used to wear in my time capsule. That's another story, though, isn't it?
2: Oh,
0: so I need to show it to you.
2: So much to know about Murphy. Coming up next, three things to know today.
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Richard DeWebbing at the Weather Channel. Dome of high pressure setting up over North Georgia is going to continue to keep the bright, dry weather in the forecast here today. A little bit of a northeasterly breeze, sunny skies and 91, clear and mild tonight down to 66. Hot weather continues through the weekend, patchy early morning fog Friday and Saturday with sunshine in the forecast, 94 tomorrow, 93 on Saturday, an afternoon shower or storm possible Saturday afternoon.

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1: Three things to know today.
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1: I haven't gotten a flu shot yet either.
0: Get on it. 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Number two, CDs are hot again. We're talking about compact discs, CDs.
1: Really?
0: Especially among Gen Z and millennials. Yeah, they want that for a collectible, special editions. They're buying up the deluxe packagings. They're even buying up the older ones. You know that. Your kids love CDs, didn't you say, Sam? The funny part is half of the CD purchases right now, purchasers don't even own a CD player.
1: That's what I'm... Where are you going to find one of those?
0: It's about the nostalgia factor. It's about owning the artwork as well. And number three, if you want to feel better, go outside and touch grass. Oh, Americans, we spend less time outdoors and we're missing out on the health benefits of connecting with nature. So if you want to start and feel those benefits, 10 minutes a day, it's all you have to do. And you can just sit under a tree.
1: Barefoot's even better.
0: It improves your mood, reduces stress, even boost your immune system. Get outside, touch grass, 10 minutes a day.
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0: Maybe you'll be grateful for this. I don't know. There's something new coming to the Target, Instacart, and Kroger apps. Walmart kind of has a version of this already, but it's not exactly the same thing. And it's something I don't know if you're actually going to use, Jody, or not.
1: Well, you know me well.
0: Well, they've begun using AI to help you in your cart.
1: Yeah.
0: And one thing that they're adding to it is meal suggestions or things like, you know, if based on some things you've purchased already or that you know it knows yes. you like, it can make suggestions now. Okay, I want, you know, breakfast for the kids every day this week. Or, you know, snack ideas for me to put together to send them to school this week. And it'll put all of it together and it'll drop it in your cart. Conveniently, of course.
2: Yeah.
1: Right? Putting it in your cart is a little much. Okay. Suggestions are fine. That's in our lives already. That's all over the place. Am I right?
0: Yeah.
1: It's already in your feed and everywhere. And that's fine. Don't put it in my cart.
0: Well, if you're asking it for that, that's what you're asking it to do. It just simplifies it for you. And then I guess you just remove what you don't want.
1: I've
0: not actually played with this yet. My guess is what it's doing is it makes a suggestion and asks you, do you want to add these to your cart?
2: Okay.
0: And then you can go from there, you know.
2: So that makes more sense.
0: Right.
1: What do you think of it? You want it? You want suggestions in your cart?
2: No, I know what I'm doing.
1: A lot of people don't, though.
2: No, yeah, I understand
1: that. A lot of people need support.
2: I mean, if you can use AI to decide this is what you have in your pantry, you know, because I know that's they do that in other programs, but in this one, I need, like you said, I need 5 breakfasts this week. Oh, great. That's great. That'll help you out with the thinking.
1: Yeah. For some people, yeah.
0: The other thing is, though, I know you're saying you already know what you're doing, but how many times have you gone into the store and forgotten something you really needed or wanted and it wasn't there?
2: Yeah.
0: It's going to intelligently know what you've purchased in the past already and make suggestions based on that. So that part could be helpful. And Kroger's already seen what they believe is like a 13% increase in store visits and all of that since they started introducing it themselves. So
1: it's funny to me. I'll be curious to see, though, because so many people have such a hold off. I want to control how much AI is in my life. So many of us have that feeling of great, but wait.
0: Well, if you use Instacart, it literally just debuted in the last 2 days, so you can try it out for yourself. Coming up at 7:50, Jody has 3 things to know today. And next, your morning pick-me-up.
3: Mornings with...

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1: Morning pick-me-up time. I am in love with this story from actor Christian Bale. Now, when you think of Christian Bale, what do you think? Batman?
0: Yeah. Batman from what, 10, 15 years ago?
1: Yeah, with Dark Knight.
0: Yeah.
1: Murphy, you always do a perfect Christian Bale Batman.
0: He was the weirdest talking Batman, that's why. Because he had that sound.
1: Yeah,
0: no other Batman talked like that.
1: That's okay. But, I'd rather Batman sound like that. Then lighter.
2: Than Adam West.
0: Michael Keaton.
1: Okay, so Christian Bale lives in California, and there is a project that he has been a part of, like, in the making for, like, 18 years. It's called Together California. It's the first ever for the area's foster care village. Okay? And this is what it is.
3: There are 12 homes with a max capacity of 72 children. 18 years in the making since the first idea of how to do it. So it will be absolutely extraordinary when we come and see that centre communal garden just full of kids playing. I think I'll just sort of be a blubbering idiot.
1: $22 million to make this happen. It's really so that siblings can stay together while still in foster care with foster families. Yeah. 12 fully furnished duplexes, and they can accommodate siblings of up to 6 with their foster parents. And there's like that communal area, and there's a playground, and there are activities for them to grow up, you know, in that situation. Some will come in and out of it. Some will stay there. Some may eventually get adopted by their foster parents.
2: He's doing this, Christian Bale, because was he a foster child?
1: That is the biggest first question he gets asked all the time. He was not a foster child. He has a little experience with it, and he explains it.
3: One of my sisters was in foster care briefly when I was growing up, but I don't think that's necessary. I don't understand why people would have to have an association with it to care greatly about it. If you've got a heart, little human beings need help. They're alone in the world. Imagine that. It only takes 30 seconds of picturing being in their shoes to realize the terror of how that must be.
0: What a beautiful thought.

0: You know, for him to share in 16 years in the making.
1: 18 years in the making.
0: Yeah, that's commitment. I mean,
1: it's meant to be more like a neighborhood than an institution. And he said he didn't even realize it until after this was underway that Bruce Wayne started an orphanage at the end of the movies. He's not trying to be Batman, but he is. Coming up next, your Hollywood Outsider.
2: He's at the 40, the 30, the 20. 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

Richard, the Weather Channel, dome of high pressure setting up over North Georgia is going to continue to keep the bright, dry weather in the forecast here today. A little bit of a northeasterly breeze, sunny skies and 91, clear and mild tonight down to 66. Hot weather continues through the weekend, patchy early morning fog Friday and Saturday with sunshine in the forecast, 94 tomorrow, 93 on Saturday, an afternoon shower or storm possible Saturday afternoon.

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2: One of the most loved among women Christmas movies is one called The Family Stone.
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2: Okay, a very big cast here. Rachel McAdams, Sarah Jessica Parker, Claire Danes, Dermot Mulroney.
5: Why don't I know this one?
2: Luke Wilson, like, you need to go back and watch it. And Diane Keaton was in it, too. Huh. So, guess what's coming? The Family's Stone, a sequel like 20 years in the making. Everybody's back together after the loss of the matriarch of the family, which was played by Diane Keaton. And they come back and they learn all this new stuff about Dad, what Dad's going through, sort of. Not that kind of new stuff about Dad.
5: I swear I've never heard of this.
2: I've seen it. I saw it one time a long time ago. And I will tell you, it's one of those that pops up and you see it like playing on, I don't know, AMC or something like that. And I've seen parts of it over the years. So, you know, maybe give it a try. I'm not going to say it's Love Actually, but The Family's Stone is in... Family's Stone is in production for a sequel. Another one that's getting a TV series, Point Break.
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1: Have you been asked to do something for the first time and it just makes you really anxious and nervous because you're not sure you can do it?
0: You mean like jump out of a plane? You've done that already.
1: Yeah, that was fun though.
2: Depends on what it is. Sure, I mean, that's human nature.
1: My son Sammy and his wife Melissa, she's a teacher at a junior high. And they have asked me to be the stadium PA announcer for the school's homecoming game coming up in a few weeks.
2: Yay! I have wanted you to do this forever, Sam. Something like this.
1: Okay.
2: Yes.
0: Why would you? You are not natural for that. Why would you be nervous about it?
1: Because it's like I've done it before for hockey games, but all I had to do was like.
2: I'm sorry.
1: You know, penalty.
2: When? I didn't know that.
1: I sat in for a week for like a decade ago.
0: Okay. This is play-by-play you're doing?
1: Yeah, this is like the stadium announcer.
0: Oh, you're not just talking about...
1: Now I'm...
0: We'd like to thank our boosters today for... You're not doing that?
2: No.
1: Because it's homecoming. I was like, well, sure, I'll do the halftime, you know, where they're not. The sixth grade queen is...
2: Right.
1: Sixth grade,
0: right.
1: No, they need somebody to do the whole game. And
2: you
1: I've never done play-by-play because... You have to have a spotter. You got to know the numbers. You got to know the names.
0: Yeah, it's a lot to it.
1: You know, what's that penalty? I can't really.
2: So it's a challenge. What's the worst that could happen?
1: Wait. I'll tell you what my head says.
2: The worst that could happen is you stumble some, but you are the ultimate make a joke of it. You would entertain everybody if you stumble. So check that. And number two, the best thing that can happen is that you do really well and you have built confidence.
1: I thought you were going to say you do really well and they ask you to come back every week.
0: So the only problem is your new dog chewed your glasses off. So.
1: Exactly. So I cannot see the field.
2: So get new glasses.
1: Sammy is going to come up there with me and be my spotter.
0: Good. Yeah. Oh.
1: I've got some binoculars, so we're going to use that, so you can see what's going on.
2: I understand.
1: And, he told me that the assistant, the guy that's the current assistant coach did it last year, but he's assistant coach this year, so he's on the field. They've had no one all year except anybody that wants to come fill in.
2: You're perfect for this, and everybody will know your voice there.
1: Should I throw in a couple mentions?
2: If you want to.
1: And tomorrow morning, be sure to start your day.
0: Yeah, right.
2: I'm so excited for you to do this. When is it? We want a ticket.
1: Oh, no. It's next season. You can't get a ticket.
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Richard, the weather at the Weather Channel, dome of high pressure setting up over North Georgia is going to continue to keep the bright, dry weather in the forecast here today. A little bit of a northeasterly breeze, sunny skies and 91, clear and mild tonight down to 66. Hot weather continues through the weekend, patchy early morning fog Friday and Saturday with sunshine in the forecast, 94 tomorrow, 93 on Saturday, an afternoon shower or storm possible Saturday afternoon.

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1: Here's three things to know today.
2: Number one, there's a budgeting app, a banking app that wants to be more interactive with you, Rocket Money. They've launched a new assistant, an AI financial assistant called Rowan. And so while most money apps just show you charts and spending reports and keep track of that, this one will like send you a simple text message about how to save money on things. If you have a subscription that was a free trial and it's about to go into paid, it'll let you know, ding, ding, do you want to do this? It's an AI assistant with a financial app.
3: That's interesting.
2: Oh, yeah, it's interesting because do we love that or not?
3: I don't know.
2: We shall see. It's Rocket Money. It's called Rowan. Number two, apparently within couples all over the place, it's common to have an eating speed gap. It's incredibly common for one partner to finish their meal in record time while the other one is still working on a few bites.
3: Yeah.
2: It's normal. It has nothing to do with you being compatible. You can be very compatible and eat at different speeds. The only problem is if it comes along with complaints or criticism or rushing the other. So it's all about expectations.
3: Have you ever noticed when the three of us go to eat together?
2: Yes.
3: I always eat slowest.
2: You do. You're not compatible, Sam.
3: I'm sorry.
2: Not true. And number three, Spirit Halloween is having a good year. Have you heard about the Goodyear blimp costume they've debuted this year? It's an inflatable Goodyear blimp, limited edition outfit, $80, stays inflated with a battery-powered fan. You can be the blimp at Halloween this year.
1: You're in the know. Three things to know today.

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1: I love it. 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
2: Federal Reserve Chairman Kevin Warsh points to persistent inflation as the reason behind Wednesday's interest rate hike, which will affect many Georgians.
3: The FOMC decided to raise the target range for the federal funds rate by a quarter of a percentage point to 3.75% to 4%.
2: Warsh says the committee voted unanimously to raise rates because inflation is not headed in the direction they want. The Georgia Department of Health has reported one death from West Nile virus and confirmed 8 human cases in 2026. Numbers expected to rise due to positive mosquito tests in Chatham, DeKalb, and Fulton counties. While most infected people will not experience symptoms, some may develop issues, including body aches, fever, headache, which can occur 2 to 6 days after a mosquito bite. Health officials advise using EPA-registered insect repellents with DEET, draining standing water, and sealing doors and windows. A county in central Georgia has been awarded funding for early intervention for troubled kids. More from Thomas Cage.
4: Houston County has received a $300,000 state grant to provide around-the-clock therapy and family support for up to 60 children in an effort to intervene earlier in youth violence. 13 WMAZ reports the grant will fund 2 full-time therapists who will be available 24 hours a day. The initiative aims to offer community-based counseling and services to prevent young people from entering restrictive custody.
2: And the Paws Humane Society in Columbus says it plans to euthanize dogs due to a lack of space. They're asking for your help by adopting a dog, fostering, or helping a friend or neighbor keep a dog instead of surrendering. I'm Liz Kennedy.
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4: 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The Braves dropped their 3-game series to the Cubs following an 8-4 loss from Wrigley. Atlanta still leads the NL East and will host Houston tomorrow night. The NFL season rolls on with a marquee matchup tonight. The Bills unveiled their new stadium against the Lions to kick off Week 2. The Falcons host the Panthers on Sunday. Meanwhile, the Falcons are preparing for Week 2 with major questions at the quarterback position. Kevin Stefanski said yesterday that all options are on the table for Sunday's game against the Panthers. Tua Tagovailoa didn't practice yesterday because of his oblique injury. Cooper Rush is getting treatment for a back issue, and Michael Penix Jr. is not 100% back from a torn ACL. Fourth-string quarterback Jack Strand is Atlanta's healthiest signal caller. And the Dream returned to home court after nearly 3 weeks off thanks to the FIBA World Cup Games interruption. They take on the visiting Suns from Connecticut tonight. That's sports. I'm Thomas Cage with the Georgia News Network.
7: Richard DeWebbing at the Weather Channel. Dome of high pressure setting up over North Georgia is going to continue to keep the bright, dry weather in the forecast here today. A little bit of a northeasterly breeze, sunny skies and 91, clear and mild tonight down to 66. Hot weather continues through the weekend, patchy early morning fog Friday and Saturday with sunshine in the forecast, 94 tomorrow, 93 on Saturday, an afternoon shower or storm possible Saturday afternoon.
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1: 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So excited about all that we have there for you. Things that are easy to make, like sheet pan nachos. Anybody can make those. To the more complicated, they're all there. So go get them for football season. I do want to say I came across something that will be perfect for game night or movie night at your home that I didn't know was a thing. But one of the biggest ways that movie theaters across the country, now they had a big summer with The Odyssey and Spider-Man, Brand New Day. They're still having a really big, it's a moneymaker.
0: Yeah.
1: And they had some lean years because everybody had a big screen at home and nobody was, you would wait for something to come on streaming and
0: COVID.
1: Yeah. And COVID, right. And then Tom Cruise came and gave us Top Gun Maverick and brought us all back. But one of the biggest ways that movie theaters are making money now, AMC even reported 50%. Their food delivery sales are up. They are partnered. Movie theaters have partnered with DoorDash and Uber Eats and Grubhub. In fact, there's a giant takeout popcorn thing called the Mega Bag that you order from home and it shows up at your house and it's warm. And yes, you can have the butter.
2: Huh.
1: Movie popcorn delivered to your home for game night or movie night is a thing.
0: Didn't know that. Makes sense to me either. But really want the true, real deal. Because the thing is, you can't buy anything off the shelf. You can't make it at home yourself. For whatever reason, the way it's made in the theater.
1: You can try,
2: Never the same.
1: You know, I always thought it was just, let's just get real about movie theater butter. I always thought it's just butter, but why is it so much better? It's not just butter. Or they pop that with like coconut oil.
2: It's coconut oil.
1: Yeah, what you're popping at home is not, unless you're playing with that and you're going to do that at home, but why would you? The Mega Bag.
2: I would do that for the popcorn, probably the popcorn only because...
1: Yeah, the other stuff.
2: Yeah, I'll sneak my candy into my own house.
1: You can get the candy at a drugstore
2: for
1: like $2.
2: Yeah.
1: Agreed. But did you guys know that was a thing?
0: No, I had no idea. It makes sense to me. You can DoorDash anything. It probably started with somebody DoorDashing it on their own, and the theaters went, this is a good idea.
1: So for their food sales to be up 50% this year, it's because of DoorDash, Grubhub, and Uber Eats. That's all. So it's just an option for family movie night. You got to get the tubs, I guess, or maybe you could order the tubs. Let's check on it.
0: On the way at 8:50, three things to know today, and next, Sam has music news.
2: I'll tell you who's giving us their first ever Christmas album this year.
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1: Sam's got music news.
2: We're going to be getting a Christmas album this year from someone that might be unexpected to you, and that would be Alanis Morissette.
3: Yes, okay. Oh my gosh, bring it.
2: Here's the backstory on it. Alanis has been recording Christmas songs for years now. She usually records one song a year just for herself. Mm. And her son was born on Christmas Day, so it's kind of like a... But and sometimes she'll put them on an EP. Sometimes she has released them as just a Christmas single. Well, she realizes now, I've got enough of these that I've done. Let me put them together on an album. So here's one of those.
4: Last Christmas, I gave you my heart. The very next day, you gave it away.
2: Man, that is Alanis, huh?
3: Look, so. I saw her live in concert, a year or two ago in the summer, and her voice sounds as clean and strong as any track she's ever laid down. She's incredible.
2: Mm-hmm. Some of the songs we're going to get, the classics, What Child Is This, Little Drummer Boy. She's going to have new stuff, like a song called Christmas on the Dance Floor.
3: Yeah, now.
2: And this is a funny one. She's teaming up with fellow Canadian Martin Short for a duet.
3: Good.
2: On a Judy Garland Christmas song. Now, they didn't list which song. She didn't say which song it is, but it's going to be a Judy Garland classic Christmas song.
3: Okay.
0: That's different.
2: Yeah.
3: That's fine. I love when Martin Short does stuff like that. Anything out
2: of what
3: you expect.
2: He'll probably do the Judy Garland part.
3: Probably. Maybe he'll bring the triangle.
2: If you're a big fan of Wicked Part 1, got some good news for you. It is going on tour with a full symphony orchestra. It's called Wicked Part 1 in concert. It's going to start in January of next year, and this is going to go worldwide. So, like, here in America, it's really just going to be the biggest cities. But the full symphony orchestra is going to tour with them. They show the movie on the big screen.
3: Okay.
2: When the music kicks in, the band plays. Now, Ariana Grande, Cynthia Erivo, not going to be on this tour.
3: Right.
2: Nobody from the movie is going to be on this tour.
3: But you're seeing the movie with the real live music.
2: With the real live music, yeah.
3: Impressive.
2: Yeah, so that starts in January in San Francisco. Let's see, Chicago here. We got Monterey. A few stops here in the U.S.
3: Sweet.
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2: There's a new Ben Affleck movie coming, and I say that he's not the only one in it. You know, Kerry Washington stars in this too. Oh my gosh, it's coming to some theaters, select theaters, and to Netflix on the same day in October. But I say it's a Ben movie because he directs it. So Ben Affleck and Kerry Washington in a movie called Animals.
3: A very wise person once told me that in a crisis, we discover who we are and what's important to us.
2: Okay, does he sound like a politician there?
0: A little bit.
2: Because he's playing a mayoral candidate.
0: Oh.
2: Whose life is thrown into chaos. His wife is played by Kerry Washington because their son is kidnapped. And there's the whole ransom thing. So it's going to be that stressful kind of movie. But Ben Affleck directed this, and you know he's an Academy Award-winning director. So every shot you see, every choice you see that's been made has been his. And so, like, even the buzz online for this is that can't wait for another Affleck flick. So anyway, it'll be on Netflix, or you can go see it in the theater, October, select theaters, October 9th. Also wanted you to know, quickie, Hawaii Five-O, there's a movie in the works over at Paramount from the same people who gave us Spider-Man Brand New Day. They're going to revive this in a big, big way. We just know it's coming. We know nothing else.
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1: The weekend is coming. Do you guys remember what a French Sunday is? Having a French Sunday?
0: Well, other than the fact Sam and I both thought you were talking about ice cream at first.
1: It does sound good. French vanilla ice cream would be good.
0: But that's an AE, and you're talking about Sunday as in the day.
1: As in the day, yes. A long time ago, apparently years and decades ago, it's supposedly, you know, law in France that you don't work on Sunday. And so we were like...
0: There were some laws in the U.S. like that,
1: right,
0: too.
1: So what would you, how to have a French Sunday, meaning instead of using Sunday as a ramp up day to get yourself ready for the week, which is so American, just do nothing, do very little, don't plan anything, be lazy, you know, have a French Sunday. And so we asked, you know, what would you do with your French Sunday? Lisa says absolutely nothing and certainly no cooking or cleaning.
0: Mm-hmm.
1: Sunday is a day where I used to meal prep, and sometimes still I feel like I lean that way where I want to meal prep, but French Sunday, I wouldn't be doing that, Murph. Eileen says, at my grandparents' home, Sunday is and was our family day. It was so, so awesome. Mine too, growing up.
0: That's from my grandmother. She was old school. She did Sunday dinner. Mm-hmm. The family, she wanted the family to come together on that day.
1: Totally.
2: Yeah we had French dinner. Our Sunday dinner was our family and my aunt. She came over
1: always on Sunday.
2: She brought the pie. My dad did all the cooking.
1: Man, yes. We did the same. My grandfather was the pastor. So my grandmother would put a roast in the oven before Sunday school. We would all go to church and when we would get home. The house would smell incredible. I know that makes you nervous, Murphy, but she had the oven on the whole time we were gone on low.
0: And I'm good with the oven. I just worry about the stove.
1: Well, the roast was perfect by the time we all got home from church.
0: Mm-hmm.
1: Anyway, so Rebecca sent this. My parents raised me this way, French Sunday. It was a German tradition. And she said it's called, I can't say it, S-O-N-N-T-A-G-R-U-L-E.
2: We'll call it German Sunday.
1: Yeah. A legally protected tradition in Germany. It was the law of our house that even though we were American, my parents would even get irritated when neighbors would cut their grass on Sunday. They said it disturbed their peace.
0: Cool. I mean, you know, if you pick at least one day of the week that is your day to do that, ours winds up really being Saturday.
1: Yes.
0: And that's fine. To me, same net effect.
1: Yeah.
0: You know?
1: French Saturday.
2: Wee.
1: Thank you, Rebecca. Keep it coming.
0: Coming up next, three things to know today.
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7: Richard DeWetting at the Weather Channel. Dome of high pressure setting up over North Georgia is going to continue to keep the bright, dry weather in the forecast here today. A little bit of a northeasterly breeze, sunny skies and 91, clear and mild tonight down to 66. Hot weather continues through the weekend, patchy early morning fog Friday and Saturday with sunshine in the forecast, 94 tomorrow, 93 on Saturday, an afternoon shower or storm possible Saturday afternoon.

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1: Three things to know today.
2: Number one, if you're the kind of person who likes to take a house spider outside and set it free because you're kind, the experts say it's actually cruel. A lot of the spiders that we find in our homes have adapted to living indoors and may not survive outside.
3: They're domestic spiders.
2: Yes, they face predators out there, bad weather, pesticides, all of it. In fact, some spiders, these species, have lived indoors for generations. 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Number two, it's NFL pro football time everywhere, and there's a bunch of cord cutting going on. But then if you want to watch everything, how are you supposed to do that? If you don't have a digital antenna to watch games on the major networks, the word is it costs about $484 for the entire season to catch it everywhere because it's all over the place on streaming services. Like, along with YouTube, sports, and Amazon Prime, it costs
3: the NFL Network
2: to be an NFL fan.
3: Yeah.
2: And number three, social media is changing the way we do a lot of things in America, especially how we learn to cook. Instead of cookbooks being handed down or grandma or mom teaching you, most people learn online, including you, Sam, right? TikTok recipes?
3: I got a ton of TikTok recipes.
2: Food influencers, they're just hot right now, but not hotter than grandma.
1: You're in the know. Three things to know today.
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1: 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Sam, you brought creepy Santa in. We're trying to forget, but I brought one too.
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1: Last week, Sam brought in a family heirloom, a little show and tell, and scared us all to pieces with your creepy Santa. You have this old Santa Claus, and we posted it and shared him. He's cracked and old. And he was your dad's.
2: Yes, from when my dad was a child in the 30s.
1: I'm telling you, the reason he was scary, his eyebrows. If you change his eyebrows, he's jolly, because his cheeks were rosy. Anyway, we were talking about things that get passed down, family heirlooms. You know, you have to be careful. You can't keep all of this, your family stuff. You'll end up as a hoarder almost if you keep everything that gets passed down.
0: Yes.
1: You will. And so we're talking about being careful about it. I thought, and what did I tell you? How many things did I tell you I had from my father?
0: You have two. One is your dad's guitar. The other is his cowboy hat.
1: So I brought it.
0: Oh! Yeah.
1: It's his straw hat. It's not a cowboy hat like Lainey Wilson, like a, you know, a big...
2: That's a working cowboy hat.
1: This is a working cowboy hat. And when I tell you, my dad used to wear this in the yard when he was working in our garden and cutting grass and just wanted to keep the sun. It's so twisted and well used and well loved. And it's snug. It wouldn't fit you, Sam.
2: My fat head,
1: yeah, but I don't mess with it very much. You know, I keep it in a special place.
0: The last time you wore it was when we were watching Yellowstone on a regular basis. Yeah, not sure what the inspiration there was.
1: I just wanted it on my head for a minute, for a little minute. I also have that came along with this hat. His bandanas. My dad was that man. He was a country man.
0: Mm-hmm.
1: He was a man's man, actually. He always had a handkerchief with him, like a bandana, rather.
2: Yeah.
1: And it wasn't for looks. He would have it in his pocket. He would wipe his brow with it. And so I have a very old, soft, and loved, and used red and blue bandana. Very American, very patriotic.
2: See, that hat on you, that looks like a fun party hat or, you know, a festival hat or a football game.
1: I had a girlfriend who picked me up to go to a game once, and she was like, wear that cowboy hat.
2: Yeah.
1: And I thought about it, but this was my daddy's hat. Do I want to bring that into a 100,000 people arena?
0: It's up to you. I mean,
1: where it might get beer? I just don't know.
0: Well, for one thing, you know, for anybody that's listening, obviously you can't see this. You'll have to look at it on YouTube or our social, you know, to see what Jody's wearing. But it looks cute on you. Yeah. I like it.
1: Anyway, this is an heirloom that means something to me. And when you have something like this, you know, let your children know this was my dad's hat, you know, and they can do with it what they will. They may or may not, you know, keep it.
2: Maybe they'll wear it to a festival.
1: Maybe so.
3: He's at the 40.
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5: Richard DeWebbing at the Weather Channel. Dome of high pressure setting up over North Georgia is going to continue to keep the bright, dry weather in the forecast here today. A little bit of a northeasterly breeze, sunny skies and 91, clear and mild tonight down to 66. Hot weather continues through the weekend, patchy early morning fog Friday and Saturday with sunshine in the forecast, 94 tomorrow, 93 on Saturday, an afternoon shower or storm possible Saturday afternoon.

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1: If it's new and you can eat it, Sam's found it. He's the food dude.
2: Every year for Thanksgiving, the Simpsons do the Treehouse of Horror. That's their Halloween episode. And this year, the folks at Jack in the Box have partnered up with The Simpsons for the Munchy Meal of Horror.
3: Oh, cute. Okay. Yeah.
2: The things you can get in it are the Double Crusty Burger of Terror.
0: Okay.
3: What's terrorizing about the burger? It's just a burger.
2: Just the name.
3: Okay. Yeah. Okay.
2: There's nothing disgusting on it either.
3: Gross.
2: Forbidden Dough Nut Holes.
3: Mm-hmm. Nope.
2: Spooky Simpson Sauce. And you can get it in a whole meal, and it comes in a nice horror Munchy Meal box.
3: That's cute.
2: Well.
3: That's so much fun for kids. Halloween, yeah. Spooky food, just a different play on food. You can get kids to try things they normally wouldn't if you do that.
2: Mm-hmm.
3: It's true.
2: Over at Dunkin', they're bringing back the spider donut again this year. That's always a popular one every year. And they're bringing back the Halloween Munchkins bucket. Now, if you remember, this is the one where you can get 50 Munchkins in the bucket. It's a Halloween bucket, so once you eat the donut holes, you can go out and use the bucket for trick-or-treating.
3: Yes.
0: If you can walk after eating 50 donut holes.
3: Well, yeah. No, you share it. You bring it to the office on Friday before Halloween. Halloween's on a Saturday this year, guys. Trick-or-treat.
2: Oh, well, that's convenient.
3: I know.
2: They also at Dunkin' are selling a Tiramisu Cloud Latte.
0: I love that.
2: And a Werewolf Punch Refresher.
3: Nice. It's so fun.
2: Usually we don't cover soap in the food dude, but I got to tell you about a couple partnerships here. Pabst Blue Ribbon partnering up with Dr. Squatch for a Blue Ribbon Breeze soap.
3: It's supposed to smell like beer a little bit?
2: I don't know, but I don't want to wash myself with soap that tastes like beer.
3: Wait, Dr. Squatch.
0: You mean soap that
2: smells
0: like beer?
2: Yeah.
3: Okay.
2: And over at Mountain Dew, this one's been out on the shelves for a few weeks. They partnered up with Duke Cannon, the Duke Cannon brand.
3: Soap,
2: so you can get Mountain Dew body wash and Mountain Dew bar soap.
0: I would rather smell like Mountain Dew than beer. I had a couple of relatives that always smelled like beer.
2: Hey-o!
0: It's true.
3: Isn't that sad that that's the association? But it is.
2: Relatives?
3: There are certain, There are certain people who smell like beer, and it does stick with you when you're a child and someone smells like that.
0: I was about to say they weren't bathing in it, but.
2: Yeah, okay. I had an uncle that smelled like beer all the time.
3: Okay.
2: But that's a different story.
3: And not for food, dude.
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5: Richard DeWebbing of the Weather Channel. Dome of high pressure setting up over North Georgia is going to continue to keep the bright, dry weather in the forecast here today. A little bit of a northeasterly breeze, sunny skies and 91, clear and mild tonight down to 66. Hot weather continues through the weekend, patchy early morning fog Friday and Saturday with sunshine in the forecast, 94 tomorrow, 93 on Saturday, an afternoon shower or storm possible Saturday afternoon.

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5: West Nile virus has been linked to a death in Georgia for the first time this year. The Department of Public Health confirmed the case yesterday, but failed to report the location. There have been 8 human cases of the West Nile virus in 2026 out of Chatham, DeKalb, and Fulton counties. The CDC reported 18 cases all of last year. A Grady County Sheriff's Office deputy is out of a job following an alleged relationship with a teen.
6: The Sheriff's Office says it terminated Officer Lindsay Meadows on August 13th. He's accused of having a personal relationship with a 17-year-old while encountering her on official duties. Investigators say Meadows also traveled alone with the teen to Jacksonville, Florida overnight on a department motorcycle. The Sheriff's Office says they're unsure if the two had a sexual relationship, but the officer was fired for the unethical behavior. I'm Liz Kennedy.
5: A new report on lab

0: broadcasting may resonate in Georgia, where residents rank among the Americans most annoyed by loud people in public.
1: Experts say a growing trend known as loudcasting includes listening to music or videos without headphones and placing phone or video calls on speaker in public. WSAV reports more than a third of Americans surveyed say they played audio in public without headphones. At the same time, majority of respondents say the behavior is annoying, and nearly 6 in 10 believe it's become a widespread problem. I'm Rebecca Hughes.
0: Work will get underway later this year to repair the shoreline on Tybee Island. Mayor Brian West thanked Senators John Ossoff and Raphael Warnock yesterday for securing $12 million through the Army Corps of Engineers. That funding will be added to $8 million more raised through tax revenue and state contributions. Tybee's beach has eroded by 60% in the last 6 years. I'm Thomas Cage.
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3: Here's your community church news. Fall into revival at First Pleasant Hill Baptist Church will be Wednesday and Thursday, September 23rd and 24th at 7 p.m. each night. The speaker on September 23rd will be Pastor James R. Carlisle, and the speaker on September 24th will be Pastor Anthony Payne. Don't miss this opportunity to pray, worship, renew, and revive together at First Pleasant Hill Baptist Church, 70 Pleasant Hill Church Road in Baxley.
0: I'm Thomas Cage, GNN Sports. The Braves dropped their three-game series to the Cubs following an 8-4 loss from Wrigley. Atlanta still leads the NL East and will host Houston tomorrow night. The NFL season rolls on with a marquee matchup tonight. The Bills unveiled their new stadium against the Lions to kick off Week 2. The Falcons host the Panthers on Sunday. Meanwhile, the Falcons are preparing for Week 2 with major questions at the quarterback position. Kevin Stefanski said yesterday that all options are on the table for Sunday's game against the Panthers. Tua Tagovailoa didn't practice yesterday because of his oblique injury. Cooper Rush is getting treatment for a back issue, and Michael Penix Jr. is not 100% back from a torn ACL. Fourth-string quarterback Jack Strand is Atlanta's healthiest signal caller. And the Dream returned to home court after nearly 3 weeks off thanks to the FIBA World Cup Games interruption. They take on the visiting Suns from Connecticut tonight. That's sports. I'm Thomas Cage with the Georgia News Network.
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8: Richard DeWetting of the Weather Channel. Looks like an area of low pressure is going to try to take shape in the Atlantic and basically make its way toward Florida early next week, ramping up our rain chances. But next couple of days, we're under the control of high pressure. Fine weather in the forecast. 91 this afternoon with sunshine. 66 tonight, 94 tomorrow, and 93 on Saturday. Sunshine, a late day shower or storm returns on Sunday. Sunday's high 91.

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4: Richard DeWedding at the Weather Channel. Looks like an area of low pressure is going to try to take shape in the Atlantic and basically make its way toward Florida early next week, ramping up our rain chances. But next couple of days, we're under the control of high pressure. Fine weather in the forecast. 91 this afternoon with sunshine. 66 tonight, 94 tomorrow, and 93 on Saturday. Sunshine, a late day shower or storm returns on Sunday. Sunday's high 91.
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4: Richard DeWedding of the Weather Channel. Looks like an area of low pressure is going to try to take shape in the Atlantic and basically make its way toward Florida early next week, ramping up our rain chances. But next couple of days, we're under the control of high pressure. Fine weather in the forecast. 91 this afternoon with sunshine. 66 tonight, 94 tomorrow, and 93 on Saturday. Sunshine, a late day shower or storm returns on Sunday. Sunday's high 91.
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0: 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The Big Wolf 96.7 Cody North clocking in on this Thursday afternoon. Hope you're having a great Thursday so far and that you're ready for awesome music from Wham, Casey and the Sunshine Band, Creedence Clearwater Revival, and so much more. 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Buying groceries in bulk might be a good start, but this sponsor takes it to a whole nother level. Take a listen.
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0: 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So, Jeff Bezos reported for jury duty in Florida this week. The Amazon founder promised he would deliver a verdict in 2 days.
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Wake me up before you go-go. So restaurants across at least 11 U.S. states and the U.K. are beginning to put restrictions on smartphone use to help diners focus on food, privacy, and face-to-face connections. Some of these places have signs posted that read, "No phones, no posting," to protect guest privacy. And others ask customers to store their phones in locked pouches. And still others reward phone-free tables with free wine. So yeah, it's similar to how restaurants used to treat cigarettes. It's something that harms the room, not just the person using it. Hey, if you can't live without your phone for an hour at dinner, then you've got a problem. And it's not the restaurant's problem. KC and the Sunshine Band on the Big Wolf. Keep it coming, love.

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1: Richard DeWedding of the Weather Channel. Looks like an area of low pressure is going to try to take shape in the Atlantic and basically make its way toward Florida early next week, ramping up our rain chances. But next couple of days, we're under the control of high pressure. Fine weather in the forecast. 91 this afternoon with sunshine. 66 tonight, 94 tomorrow, and 93 on Saturday. Sunshine, a late day shower or storm returns on Sunday. Sunday's high 91.
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Leonard Skinner on the Big Wolf. What's your name? Cody North is my name, and bringing you the best music is my game. We're playing Aretha Franklin, Ace of Base, Genesis, Hall & Oates, and Shinedown in just a little bit here in the Big Wolf. Right now, Sade, never as good as the first time.

9 down on the Big Wolf 96.7. The song is called Second Chance. Cool story I found in the news. A public library in Concord, New Hampshire, no longer charges late fees for borrowed items, which is great news for 84-year-old John Hansen, who recently returned a magazine. That magazine was late. Can you guess how late? Throw out a number. What's the first number that pops into your head? 50 years late? 100 years late? 110? No. This magazine was 132 years overdue. Hansen brought back an 1894 edition of the Century Illustrated Monthly Magazine to the Concord Public Library. The magazine

which still bears the library's book plate, was supposed to be checked out for just 1 week. So it's a little late, to say the least. If overdue fines had been enforced, Hansen could have owed more than $1,200. At least it'd be $2,026 and not $1,894. Hansen says he discovered the magazine during a move back in 1966 and has no idea how it ended up in his possession, so he held on to it since 1966. Library staff were stunned by the fine, and archivists say the century-old publication offers a fascinating glimpse into life and issues of the late 1800s. I wonder if this magazine was lost media before he returned it. The article I'm reading here implies it, but it doesn't state it outright. I'm going to have to do more research and let you know when I know more. So yeah, better late than never, right? Tears for Fears on the Big Wolf. It's called Woman in Chains.

0: 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We have songs coming up for you. The Naked Eyes, Climax Blues Band, Elton John, and more. Also, around the top of the 4 o'clock hour, give or take a couple minutes, we're going to bring you your Big Wolf News update.
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5: I'm meteorologist Scott Larrimore at the Weather Channel. We've got several more mid-90s in the forecast coming our way for Friday and Saturday and into the weekend. Hopefully next week we'll see about a 10-degree drop to the numbers by Wednesday or Thursday and finally feeling some more fall-like humidity next week. 65 degrees with a stray storm in from the northeast tonight. Sunny and warm tomorrow, a high of 93 degrees. Stray thunderstorm Saturday, 93.
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3: Gas prices are rising rapidly across Georgia and in the country, with today's state average for regular gas costing at $4.08 per gallon. Meanwhile, Gas Buddy's Patrick DeHaan says volatility in the Strait of Hormuz has lifted crude oil prices past $100 per barrel.
4: Russia produces a significant amount of the world's diesel supply, and they have not exported a drop of it since July because these refinery attacks have been very successful in knocking offline Russia's largest refineries.
3: He says that's why diesel prices are through the roof. In Georgia, the current average is $6.33 for a gallon of diesel. A 53-year-old Georgia man convicted of two Cobb County murders remains on death row.
5: The Georgia Supreme Court decided yesterday to allow a last-minute stay for the execution of Stacey Humphreys, who's been arguing for a reduced sentence hearing. Humphreys was initially scheduled to die by lethal injection last night at 7 p.m. He's on death row for shooting two Cobb County real estate agents to death in 2003. I'm Thomas Cage.
3: Atlanta's Hartsfield-Jackson International Airport is struggling with customer satisfaction, according to the recently released North America Airport Satisfaction Study. The Atlanta airport ranked 15th among the country's 20 largest airports. One of the country's most popular competition shows is coming to Georgia. American Idol plans to leave California and set up shop in the Peach State. Meanwhile, season 25 is expected to have returning judges Luke Bryan, Carrie Underwood, and Lionel Richie. And host Ryan Seacrest is also expected to return to his home city of Atlanta. There's no word yet on where the production will be filmed in Georgia. I'm Liz Kennedy.
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6: Here's your community church news. Fall into revival at First Pleasant Hill Baptist Church will be Wednesday and Thursday, September 23rd and 24th at 7 p.m. each night. The speaker on September 23rd will be Pastor James R. Carlisle, and the speaker on September 24th will be Pastor Anthony Payne. Don't miss this opportunity to pray, worship, renew, and revive together at First Pleasant Hill Baptist Church, 70 Pleasant Hill Church Road in Baxley.
5: I'm Thomas Cage, GNN Sports. The Braves dropped their three-game series to the Cubs following an 8-4 loss from Wrigley. Atlanta still leads the NL East and will host Houston tomorrow night. The NFL season rolls on with a marquee matchup tonight. The Bills unveiled their new stadium against the Lions to kick off Week 2. The Falcons host the Panthers on Sunday. Meanwhile, the Falcons are preparing for Week 2 with major questions at the quarterback position. Kevin Stefanski said yesterday that all options are on the table for Sunday's game against the Panthers. Tua Tagovailoa didn't practice yesterday because of his oblique injury. Cooper Rush is getting treatment for a back issue, and Michael Penix Jr. is not 100% back from a torn ACL. Fourth-string quarterback Jack Strand is Atlanta's healthiest signal caller. And the Dream returned to home court after nearly 3 weeks off thanks to the FIBA World Cup Games interruption. They take on the visiting Suns from Connecticut tonight. That's sports. I'm Thomas Cage with the Georgia News Network.
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10: I'm meteorologist Scott Lauriemore at the Weather Channel. We've got several more mid-90s in the forecast coming our way for Friday and Saturday and into the weekend. Hopefully next week, we'll see about a 10-degree drop to the numbers by Wednesday or Thursday and finally feeling some more fall-like humidity next week. 65 degrees with a stray storm in from the northeast tonight. Sunny and warm tomorrow, a high of 93 degrees. Stray thunderstorm Saturday, 93.
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0: Naked eyes on the big wolf, always something there to remind me. Cody North here with you in the final hour of the Thursday workday, and we're getting through it together. We've got Bob Seger, ELO, and more iconic artists coming up for you. But first, researchers say that if you give vegetables cool names, kids are more willing to eat them. So, as a public service, we present some cool names you can use.
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Rock said on the Big Wolf 96.7, listen to your heart. So here's another reason to love coffee. A new study found that people who drank more coffee tended to have more muscle mass and less body fat, even when their BMI was about the same as people who drank little or no coffee. Researchers analyzed more than 2,000 adults and found the heaviest coffee drinkers had lower levels of total and visceral fat and higher levels of skeletal muscle. In other words, the scale might not show much difference, but body composition does. But before you rush out for a sixth cup, there's a catch. The study only found a connection, not proof that it's coffee that caused these things. Researchers say it's possible coffee drinkers have other habits that contribute to a healthier body composition, like you might need more coffee to have enough energy to do more lifting. So they don't know what's causing what, you know, chicken and the egg type of thing. But still, I interpret that as an excuse to have another cup of coffee. Cheers, bro. I'll drink to that. Drink coffee, that is.

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So today is Constitution Day. Okay, I read the Constitution, but I was only reading it for the articles. Seriously, though, if you've not read the Constitution, I suggest you do. It's an important thing to understand. I remember I took constitutional law in college. I got like a 99.98 in the class. They couldn't just give me 100? Come on. Kate Bush on the Big Wolf, 96.7, running up that hill.

0: 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Look at you. You made it through the Thursday workday. 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Want to let you know, we are bringing you the Appling County Lady Pirates softball game against Brantley this evening at 6 p.m. So stay tuned for that. And until then, it's going to be awesome. Great music is just coming up for you. We've got Stevie Wonder, Alanis Morissette, Gloria Estefan. Some of my favorite artists are on the way. Not to mention The Police, The Charlie Daniels Band, and Prince. Yeah, three of my all-time favorites. Right now, your Big Wolf weather forecast.
1: And now, the weather report.
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5: I'm meteorologist Scott Laurie Moore at the Weather Channel. We've got several more mid-90s in the forecast coming our way for Friday and Saturday and into the weekend. Hopefully next week, we'll see about a 10-degree drop to the numbers by Wednesday or Thursday and finally feeling some more fall-like humidity next week. 65 degrees with a stray storm in from the northeast tonight. Sunny and warm tomorrow, a high of 93 degrees. Stray thunderstorm Saturday, 93.
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Guns N' Roses on the Big Wolf 96.7, Sweet Child of Mine. Love that song. It's probably my favorite Guns N' Roses song. I'm Cody North, hanging here with you. And hey, you're at the end, or a little bit past the end, I should say, of the Thursday workday, assuming you're doing that 9-to-5 grind. So congrats and drive home safely. A lot of people around here don't know how to do that, apparently. So yeah. Today is Constitution Day, which is the anniversary of the official signing of the U.S. Constitution in 1787. A very patriotic holiday, if I say so myself. I found a question on the internet I wanted to ask. If you could time travel, but only to witness a single moment in your own life, what moment would you choose to relive or see for the first time and why? This question was asked on Reddit, and here are some of the best answers. I choose my first day of college. Like, what was I thinking letting myself loose in the world? Now I just want to go back and chill out. I'd go back to the sweet late 90s so I can enjoy Saturday morning cartoons, awesome junk food, and that sweet, sweet pre-9/11 society. That's what I would do. That would have been my answer to this as well. I'd go back to the moment I first laughed as a baby just to see the pure joy before the world got complicated. Hey, isn't that true? And here's one more. This is a romantic one. I want to share it with you anyway. Going sappy here. The moment I met my wife, her face lit up and the rest is history. So far, 25 years of it. Sometimes I honestly can't believe she chose me. That's a sweet one. Rod Stewart on the Big Wolf. Have I told you lately?

0: 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This is important information for you. Mike Collins voted with Donald Trump to double health insurance premiums for more than a million Georgians.
1: More than a million Georgians are facing higher insurance premiums.
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That's it for me. 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I'm hopping out so I can let the Appling County Lady Pirates softball broadcasting team get everything set up so they can bring you the game against Brantley County. 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

ever went down to Georgia, he was looking for a soul to steal. He was in a bind because he was way behind and he was willing to make a deal. When he came across this young man sewing on a fiddle and playing it hot, and the devil jumped up on a hickory stump and said, boy, let me tell you what.

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1: Out here at Lady Pirate Field today, Andy Hartley here. Got Mr. Roy McClung back with me today.
2: It's always good to be back, Andy. Yeah. So, you got them grand boys and grand girl running tracks. I miss on Tuesdays, but I tell you what, man, I listen to you. It's a good game Tuesday for us.
1: Yeah. Got Brantley County back here. We played Brantley, defeated them 8-0 on Tuesday night at their place. Another region contest today. The second game of the year with against Brantley County. We play them here today, here in Applin County. If you're around here and ain't got nothing to do, we'd love to see you out here.
2: Man, ain't that the truth?
1: You know, they say, it's good to see you. I say, I'm glad to be seen.
2: They do have a special on Tuesday next week.
1: Next week, yeah.
2: There is a home game with Pierce, 6 o'clock, but they're going to have like a Sermon on the Mount that day. They're going to have a lot of stuff going on around here, so. Man, bring your kids out. If you got any children coming to Applin County, if they're wearing Applin County, any kind of Applin County shirt, they can get in free charge to come watch the ball game. So y'all can support them on Tuesday next week.
1: Yeah, they're going to have food trucks and everything starting at 5 o'clock. So there'll be several food trucks here. So everybody come out and have a good time, watch the Lady Pirates play.
2: Yes, sir. Good time, especially against Pierce.
1: Yep.
2: First pitch. Foul. I think we are still undefeated.
1: Yeah, 15-0 right now.

0: because they need that athlete. They need somebody on the infield, but she is an athlete. Foul ball.
1: Twice.
0: Strike two. That one, she fouled that one off her head.
1: Now, Miss Jill, umpire behind us.
0: Yeah, we've got a great set of umpires again tonight.
1: I guarantee you.
0: We had a good pair at Brantley the other night, too. The umpires have really been outstanding this year. We're glad to see such good umpires at this level because sometimes, you run into some not so good, but it's been a good season. Ball high. That's two balls, two strikes.
1: It really is, Andy. And these umpires, I'm telling you, for being through 15 games already, I believe they're some of the best I've seen. It really is.
0: Yeah, it's been good so far. We ain't had very many games that we didn't have really, really good ones. Two balls, two strikes. All outside. No, strike her out. It was on the corner outside. And I'll take it all day.
1: You better believe it. That was close. That's one of them ones you could have called either way, brother.
0: Yeah, Lydia's got a good eye. She don't miss much, but that was on that outside corner. And got her for strike three there. One out now.
1: That was a good out.
0: Yeah. Got Riley Story, which is another big-time hitter for Brantley County. Travel ball player. Watched her play a lot of years, too. Center fielder for Brantley County. Ball one.
1: Pulled off that bag a little bit.
0: Play center field for Brantley County. Just probably the best another one of the best outfielders you'll see. Threw us out trying to get a stand-up double last week and almost threw a couple more out at second. Foul ball back out of play. Just got a tremendous arm. She plays outfield really well. She cuts balls off and really gets it in quickly. And if we're going to take a double on her today, we better be hustling because she'll throw you out at second. She's a really good player.
1: Still warm this afternoon, but we do have a little breeze blowing in here, which is good.
0: A little ball hit.
1: And
0: Kate runs it down. A little flare over to second baseman. And Kate runs it down for the second out. Great play by Anna Kate there.
1: You know, I was listening to y'all Tuesday, and I tell you, that kid, I know she's yours, but we can talk about all these infielders.
0: Yeah.
1: What a year we've had this year.
0: That
1: kid has really made some good defensive plays for us this year, Andy.
0: That's right. Sidney Davis at the plate, number three batter. First baseman. Called strike one. Yep. Our infield has been outstanding this year. We got three of these players that are playing this infield can play anywhere in this infield.
1: That was a good changeup.
0: Peyton Scott over here playing third. She's a middle infielder, has been all her life, and she's playing third as good as anybody we've seen.
1: I'm serious.
0: And she don't get a lot of balls over because our pitchers are so good that most of the balls are to right field or whatever. But it's just been really good. Man, our outfielders are the best around, too. So I'm just telling you, we've had a really good year. Ball high. No, one ball, two strikes now, two outs, top of the first inning. 0-0. Another region game today. Everybody's in the middle of region play right now.
1: Yes, sir.
0: There it is. Strike three. That was a changeup.
1: Good gracious.
0: Beautiful changeup. That guy does it. That's the third out here at the top of the first inning. Bradley does not score a run. It's 0-0. We'll take a break. Be right back. 96.7, the Big One.
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2: Right here, Lady Power Field, bottom of the first inning. Kelly Atkins at the plate. Sierra Stallings on deck. Ball inside.
3: That's close.
2: Yep. We broke out on them in the first inning in Tuesday, scored three. Jumped on them quick, and I think that helped us a lot to keep them down. They had to play from behind all day. They hit up the middle.
3: I guarantee you.
2: Great.
3: What a hit.
2: Yeah, that's a great base hit right up the middle, right by the pitcher. She never even moved because she didn't have time. Great piece of hitting by Ellie Atkins. Sierra Stallings on deck batting from the left side. She swaps back and forth a lot. This is exactly what Lindsay wanted when she moved Sierra to the number two hole in Ellie's leadoff. This is exactly the scenario she done it for. So we could get this runner moved.
3: And hopefully you can see her get on base, too.
2: Mm-hmm. Ooh, hit her. Squared the bunt, but the ball was way inside and hit her. Hit by pitch. Sierra goes down to
3: first. I think the way she wanted to do it, but we'll take it for the team.
2: No, it's that's way inside.
3: Yeah, it was.
2: It's hard to square the bunt like that. There's just no way to get out of the way of that. Just no way. It was so far inside. Runners on first and second. Now Hadley Johnson at the plate. Madeline Jones on deck. Madeline Jones hit a big home run the other night.
3: And we just keep talking about this team, but I wouldn't want to pitch to none of them right now.
2: Hadley Johnson's hottest batter. Hottest bat in the lineup right here right now. Hadley Johnson's been wearing it out. Fly ball center field.
3: Wow, what a throw.
2: Yeah, makes the play. That's Riley Story, that center fielder. You don't run on her. Makes the play out there for one out. Madeline Jones coming up. Madeline Jones hit a solo shot the other night. She's hit a home run, I think, in the last two or three games.
3: Yes.
2: She really had a good night the other night, hit the ball well. Come in and pitch the last two innings the other night. One out here. Runners on first and second. Ball low. Got a little bunch on deck. Lou Bunch has been hitting it pretty decent too. She's been hitting the ball where it's pitched. Several balls to right field. That's a line drive right to the second baseman. And pitched over to second in time to get Ellie picked off at second. That's three outs here.
3: Close.
2: Yeah, that was a bang-bang play, but line drive, there's nothing wrong with that.
3: No.
2: We'll take a line drive every time, even if it did turn into a double play. But that does it for the first inning. We'll take a break, 96.7, the Big Wolf.
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3: We're back here at Appen County Lady Pirates softball field, going to the top of the second, 0-0. We had a couple on base, couldn't get them crossed. Swing and a miss, one ball, one strike. Number 21,
10: Caden Jones, had to play for Brown County, second baseman. And a Kate's played travel ball with her multiple times. Really, really good player. Deep fly ball left field. Yeah. Yes. Calls her off and makes the play out there for one out. She hit it a mile high.
3: She sure did.
10: Caden's a really good player.
3: Yeah,
10: really
3: good player. Cut us two down on that last game.
10: That's right.
3: Got that ball in flight and threw her out at second.
10: Yeah. Addison Grafford at the plate. Brandon County's third baseman for Brandon. One out here, top of the second inning.
3: She wanted to call time, but she wouldn't let her.
10: Ball one.
3: Yes. One ball, no strikes, one out here. Nobody on base. The second batter for Brandon County. Foul to the right. Way behind that ball.
10: Mm-hmm, way behind it.
3: One ball, one strike, one out. 0-0. Good hard.
10: Yeah, line drive, base hit up the middle.
3: That's a good hit.
10: Yeah. Got Madison Walker coming up. Catcher for Brantley County, running on first now. One out. Still 0-0. It's not a real weak spot in this lineup. They're really good top to bottom. Very capable. That's a deep fly ball. Sierra makes the play, looks like. Yep. Holds the runner at first. Two outs now.
3: I wouldn't try to run on her either.
10: No, especially
3: as close to that one.
10: Yeah, especially if it, unless it's on the fence out there and she's running away from me. But that definitely wasn't the one to run on.
3: No, sir. Two outs here. Still run at first.
10: Yep. Kelly Flowers, right fielder for Brandon County, is at the plate. Two outs here. Runner on first. Ground ball to third. They would have finished in time for the out.
3: Pretty.
10: Yeah, that does it for the top of the second here. Still 0-0. We'll head to the bottom of the second. We'll take a quick break. 96.7, the Big Wolf.
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10: Back here at Lady Pirate Field, Lou Bunch at the plate. Bottom of the second inning, 0-0 score. This is Carter Gray Smith on deck.
3: Down low.
10: Ball one. Leather Pirates wearing black with red stirrup socks. Looks good.
3: It does. I noticed them when they were lined up on getting ready to go out there. So that looks good on them.
10: Yep. Brother County wearing their gold today. One ball, no strikes. Ball high. One ball, one strike. No, two balls, no strikes. A little high there. Scarlett's on deck. Hit the ball as hard as anybody on the whole team the other night, but did not have a hit. There's too many line drives. You don't hear that very often.
3: No, you don't. No, you don't.
10: Hit the ball, I mean, hard the other night. Just happened to be right at somebody every time. Lou Bunch still here at the plate. Two balls, one strike. Foul ball. Two and two now.
3: Old Brian Horton just hollered at us. Appreciate that, brother. Always good to hear from you, son. Line of the pitch. Swing.
10: Ground ball to the pitcher.
3: Gonna have to get on it.
10: She's safe at first.
3: Yep.
10: Pitcher just couldn't pick it clean. She had to charge it a little bit. It was a little chopper. She mishandled it and couldn't throw right at first. Lou just too fast for that.
3: Scarlett Grace.
10: Scarlett Grace at the plate. S.P. Williams on deck. Runner at first, no outs. Here in the bottom of the second inning, 0-0 score. Scarlett's getting the sign from Lindsay down there.
3: Yes, sir. It's time to get started right here. There's no outs.
10: We had a couple of the fight of the other night where we got runners on with no outs. And bunt, great bunt.
3: Oh, what a bunt. Oh, foul. Son, she would have never.
10: Yep. Lou was headed to third from the jump because everybody charged and nobody was covering third. But it barely rolled foul. That was a great bunt. It just didn't stay fair. If it stays fair, there ain't nobody out.
3: No, sir.
10: No balls, one strike, though.
3: That was a heck of a bunt.
10: It really was. I expect that somebody will stay back to cover this time because it was wide open. Lou never slowed down going to third. Runner first, Lou's on first. Scarlett Grace at the plate. Ball in the dirt low. One ball, one strike. No outs. Getting the sign again. Lou's working with them on these signs right now. 1-1 count.
3: Top of the second is still 0-0.
10: Strike on the outside corner. One ball, two strikes.
3: Got to be careful with him counting right there.
10: Well, on the lefty, the screwball breaks away from the right-handed batter and breaks in. The curveball breaks in. Change up.
3: Yeah, but you got that ball on that bat.
10: Yeah.
3: She looked at it. You can see her looking at it.
10: The ball was high, but it was a changeup and slow enough where Scarlett could really step back on it and drove it to center field for a base hit. Great piece of hitting by Scarlett.
3: It really was, Andy.
10: Yep. Got that courtesy runner down there, Elena McClellan, coming in for Scarlett Grace to run. Courtesy runner for the catcher.
3: Nobody out here, folks.
10: Yeah, runners at first and second again in this inning, but no outs. S.P. Williams at the plate. Anna Kate Hartley on deck.
3: I appreciate her talking to us.
10: Yep.
3: Most of the referees don't even pay us any attention.
10: Well, Jill's a professional. I'm telling you, and everything she does, she's a professional. SP at the plate here. Squares the bunt, fouled back. No balls, one strike. Still no outs. Mm-hmm. Got those runners on first and second with no outs again. See if we can do something with it this time. SP's really been swinging a hot bat the last 2 weeks.
3: She sure has. She's been on it.
10: Of course, everybody's been hot the last 2 weeks, so
3: that's what makes it good.
10: Yep. High ball, high foul ball. She swung and fouled it back. It was high, but she swung. No balls, two strikes now. They really need to be patient with Edie pitching. She just really need to be patient because she'll have trouble finding the zone.

0: sometimes. That's a strike. Yeah, you can't swing it two high balls and then watch the third one. Strike you out every time. Anna Kay Hartley at the plate. One out now. The ball she bunted at was high, and then the one she swung at was high, and then that was right down the middle. One out. Anna Kay Hartley at the plate. Runners on first and second. See if we can get something done here. Strike on the outside corner. Edie's got a really good screwball that when it's working, it's going to be on that corner, on that outside corner on the right-hand batter. I don't see her throw a lot of curveballs, but she's got a good changeup, a good fastball, and a good screwball. That's our 30th.
1: That's in the hole. Go. She's going to throw out. She ain't careful.
2: Oh, wow. Go to third.
0: Yep. Base hit the right field. That right fielder one hop and tried to make the runner out at third because everybody had to hold up because they didn't know if she was going to catch it or not. Yep. It was definitely a hit, I thought, off the jump. But
2: I did too.
0: Everybody held to make sure they didn't get picked off. And it fell in for a base hit. Bases are loaded with one out now. Their best actually hit the plate.
2: She did good too.
0: Good piece of hitting. Good piece of hitting there by Anna Kay.
2: It was. Right in the hole, over there in the right
0: field. You're going to have to hit it where it's pitched, so she's going to be throwing on that outside corner every time. I'll be surprised to see her come inside a lot. She's going to be on a right-handed batter. She's going to be throwing outside every time. No balls, one strike now. That was on the outside corner. Right there again on that outside
2: corner.
0: Same
2: pitch.
0: Yep, no balls, two strikes. She's going to feed that corner. You either got to
2: reach up there.
0: Well, you just need to get closer to the plate.
2: That's right.
0: Because now she's going to throw it further outside. See, it's out of reach that time.
2: Yep. That's exactly right.
0: When you get somebody 0-2, you ain't throwing it back across the plate.
2: No.
0: You can make them work for it. One ball, two strikes now.
2: One out. We got people on every base.
0: Yep.
2: Need to get one at home.
0: Down ball.
2: Oh, what a play.
0: Safe.
2: Yep, she's safe. She sure did. She had to throw it a little high and caused that catcher to come off the plate.
0: The problem was the infield was not in. The infield were playing back, and the ground ball hit the second, and it took too long to get there. She tried to make the throw right at the plate, but she was safe crossing that plate. Lou got there before the ball did.
2: She sure did.
0: With one out, you got to play infield in to get that play at the plate, and they're still playing back. This ball high. Ellie Atkins back to the top of the lineup now. Ellie Atkins at the plate. I'm surprised they're not playing in.
2: I am too. One out.
0: Ball inside and high. No, two balls, no strikes, one out. Bases are still loaded. Appling County leads 1-0.
2: On, Ellie.
0: There it is.
2: Fly ball.
0: Oh, that's probably out of here.
2: What a time to do that, Andy.
0: Yep. Well, we've been waiting on that all year.
2: Yes, we have.
0: And she's hit by so hard gap to gap. For the last 3 weeks, she has hit the ball so hard gap to gap. And she ain't really got under anything. And, dude, when she hit that, I knew it was gone. That was over the scoreboard out there.
2: Yes, sir. They got two people sitting out there, and it went over them.
0: Yeah, grand slam by Ellie Atkins. 5-0 now, Appling County. I've been waiting on that one all year. I've been coaching that kid and watching that kid all her life, and
2: yeah. She's
0: got so much power, but she's just more of a base hitter, man. She's a gap-to-gap hitter.
2: Yes, sir.
0: And every now and then, they throw her inside like they were doing. She got on that one. That was an inside pitch on that inside corner again,
2: man.
0: And she turned on it.
2: You got in there to it, buddy.
0: That's what it takes in region play, especially. You got to get in here and get on it. When you get an opportunity with bases loaded, you've got to score those runs, and you got to get out, get ahead of them, and that make them work the whole game. It puts pressure on them. They'll be pressured on them the rest of the game.
2: That's your way.
0: Second in. That puts pressure on the entire game. Now it's 5-0, and they're whenever they bat, we're gonna be in the third inning. So.
2: Yes, sir.
0: Sarah Stallings. Had to play now. Nobody on.
2: Surprise, she's batting right. Left handed.
0: She had just hit that green well to the third base is playing way back in the back.
2: Oh, okay.
0: First base was playing in the grass out there. Yeah, we noticed this the other night that the third baseman will charge, but that first baseman, all you got to do is pull it down that line. She ain't getting you out because she's literally on the grass.
2: I'm right. Dang, that's the second time she's hit her.
0: Yep, another inside pitch. I think it's a foul. Did it hit her? I think she squared and that made it a strike even though it did hit her. It don't, once you commit, it's a strike.
2: Yes, sir.
0: She didn't have time to pull back, and it just hit her. I'm telling you, this is what I'll tell you with a left-handed batter with Edie pitching. She's going to be in that box over there, and you got to be careful about getting close to that plate because she will hit you. Edie's a great pitcher, but she's going to be on that corner and in. Every time.
2: There goes the old.
0: That's a great bunt. Never throw her out.
1: Never get the great
0: bunt. Golly, that young is fast. Bunt on third base line for a base hit.
2: Man, that's beautiful, ain't it?
0: Well, it's like I said, we see what they're doing. The third base stays right there in the back. First base is playing in the grass. I just don't know why they play defense that way, but it ain't my call. But if we can get that down with Sierra or Lou or Espy, any of them down, they're not throwing anybody out there. But you got to get it down the line. You can't pitch it. You can't bunt it back to the pitcher. If you get it down the first or third base line, they're on every time.
2: Andy Johnson at the bat, still one out, got a runner at first, 5-0 after counting. Bottom of the second.
0: Ooh, strike.
2: That's a pretty pitch right there.
0: That was.
2: I'm surprised he didn't drive that one over yonder to Jeff Davis County.
0: Yeah. I'm waiting on her to get on another one, too.
2: It's time for her to get another one.
0: Yep. No balls, one strike, one out.
2: Why not a pitch?
0: Change up. Ball up. Catcher threw it down to second. She thought Sarah was stealing, but she didn't. Just got a real big jump and came back. 1-1 now. One ball, one strike, one out.
2: Yep.
0: Hadley's been tearing it up. Strike right down the middle. One ball, two strikes. She stood there and looked at two strikes down the middle. Swinging a hot bat. She hit one down that first baseline the other night, and the first baseman was playing on the grass and never moved. She hit it so hard. Foul out of play. One ball, two strikes still. One out. 5-0, Lady Pirates, after that grand slam by Ellie Atkins.
2: God, she put it out there.
0: Change up again.
2: Oh, that's a good hit. And in the hole, yes, sir.
0: What are we doing?
2: My girl's fast. She's safe. Dang, well, she tried to pitch it underhanded.
0: Well, I'm not sure why we were trying to go to third on that ball because the right fielder, the ball was hit so hard, it got to the right fielder so fast, she one hop and threw it to third. And she rounded second like she was going to third, and man, the ball was already at third when she rounded second.
1: Sure did.
0: And she had to stop trying to go back. Got in a pickle, but we did get out of it. But, Brantley didn't play the pickle very well, and we got back to second in time. Still one out. Great piece of hitting by Haley. That was a hard hit ball.
2: Man, it was.
0: Foul ball out of play.
2: Went over the fence, but it was a wrong fence.
0: Yeah, it went back. It's going back. Yeah, Madeline Jones at the plate. No balls.
2: You put it over that 0-4 sound. What's over with?
0: Well, she's been really hitting it hard. She hit a line drive to the second baseman a while ago, and we got picked off on that double play, but that was a hard hit ball. Change up high. I think they'll have to think about that change up. Every time they throw one, we wear it out.
2: I guarantee you. Madeline's getting stronger and stronger as the season's going on, Andy, because she come in kind of sore from.
0: Yeah, she's been struggling a little bit through the summer, but she's back to pretty much normal now. Swing and a miss.
2: Oh, man.
0: One ball, two strikes. She was going for the fence.
2: She sure was, buddy.
0: One ball, two strikes, one out. Bases got one runners on first and second.

0: Caroline Jones at the plate, one out. 5-0, Lady Pirates. Ooh, on the outside corner for strike three. You can't stand there on that. Go. She's called that corner all day long.
1: She sure has, Andy.
0: Swinger, that's a looking strike three. Blue Bunch at the plate now with two outs. That makes me mad in two strikes when I'm coaching and they looking at strike three. I'd rather you swing at a ball in the dirt than stand and look one down the middle.
1: That's true. Oh, Lord have mercy.
0: Blue Bunch has been hitting it well. One ball, no strikes, two outs. That outside corner, one ball, one strike.
1: She knows it.
0: Well, sometimes you got to make her throw a strike, but then don't, you know, you can't stand her after that. But 1-1. Ground ball to the pitcher, over the first in time for the third out. Lady Pirates lead 5-0 after a grand slam by Ellie Atkins. We'll take a quick break. 96.7, the Big Wolf.
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6: We're back here in Hampton County, going to the bottom of the third.
7: Top of the third.
6: Top of the third. That's right. I'm thinking backwards. 5-0, Hampton County. Grand slam by Eddie Atkins.
0: Kinsley Garrison at the plate for Browns.
6: Ground ball short. Yep. Picks it up. Throws it over.
0: First in time, she made that look easy.
6: I'll tell you what. I've seen more of that stuff between these infielders this year than I've seen in a while. And every one of them.
0: I tell you, we ain't had very many errors in the infield. Our infield is really, really good. And I hate to keep saying that, but that's just facts.
6: It is.
0: Got Edie, an author at the plate, the pitcher.
6: She's got an older sister.
0: Yes.
6: She played.
0: She did.
6: Yes.
0: She did.
6: I remember.
0: Yes, she did.
6: Announcing her name over
0: there. Yeah, she's 3 or 4 years older than her.
6: Yes.
0: Maybe even 5 years older. I don't know. She's a good bit older.
6: Two balls, no strikes here. Madeline Jones still pitching.
1: That's a strike.
0: Ground ball to short. Over the first in time for the second out.
6: I tell you, that little youngin' can run, too.
0: Yeah, she's a really good all-around player. And Case played foul ball with her quite a few years off and on, too. So we know her pretty well.
6: Two outs, top of the third, 5-0, Appin County.
0: Back to the top of the lineup, Lydia Anderson at the plate, leadoff batter.
6: Bunt. Oh, man.
0: It was a bunt, but it stayed high.
6: Well,
0: makes the play.
6: It liked to went over her head, man.
0: Well, she charged it.
6: It did.
0: It almost went over her head. It was a bunt, but it was a hard bunt. We did get the play. That's the third out here in the top of the third inning. Your Appin County Lady Pirates lead 5-0. We'll take a break. 96.7, the Big Wolf.
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14: Appen County Lady Pirates softball field. 5-0. Appen County going to the third. Bottom of the third. Scarlet Grace. Tall strike one. Same spot.
0: Missy Williams on deck.
14: She wearing that corner out.
0: Well, I'm telling you, she's going to live on that corner. I can tell you.
14: One of the pitch. Ooh, that was close. Ball.
0: Low.
14: Thank you, Lord.
0: One ball, one strike now.
14: Good hit. Ball hit me the hole. Oh, man, that second base will run it down.
0: Yeah. Caden Jones makes a play at second base. Ball is a little lazy fly ball to right field. The second baseman runs it down for the first out. Esty Williams, the batter, and Kate Hartley on deck. The two or three strikeouts that we've got have all been looking. So let's hope we learn from that here. Ground ball to short. Lydia makes the play. Shortstop over to first in time.
14: Good call, Lou.
0: For the second out. Now, Kate Hartley to play with two outs. Sarah Beth Baxley on deck.
14: Anna Kate got a good hit last time for us. Right over in that right field. In the hole.
0: Right fielder's pulling in a little. We've landed 4-5 in front of her out there.
14: We sure have. She's
0: starting to pull in. Now we need to smoke her out there. Two outs here, one ball.
14: Exactly right.
0: What you do, you get them to creep in, then you hit one over the scoreboard out like Ellie did. Ball outside, two balls, no strikes.
14: She will.
0: Two balls, no strikes, two outs. Bottom of the third inning, 5-0 Lady Pirates. Foul ball. Fouled it back. That ball was right down the middle. Just fouled it back. Two balls, one strike. The ball is outside. She swung at it. Foul ball.
14: Keep it. I'm telling you, you got to swing it that one almost, well, Andy, because that thing's close enough.
0: Well, you got to protect. Now,
14: yeah, you do.
0: Now there's two strikes. You got to protect. Got to protect. Two balls, two strikes, two outs.
14: Doing the same thing.
0: Yep.
14: Swing foul.
0: Yep.
14: You know, I was figuring one time I got in ninth grade. Of course, I was about 17 then. And realized if they had just added up all my scores and then not divide nothing, I might have had about a 4.0. You know what I'm talking about?
0: Well,
14: I mean, it's probably still been about 50 or 60. But
0: I just had a four.
6: That's me too. High fly. Oh, she'd like to miss that one.
0: Yeah. Shortstop runs it down out there in center field. It was a fly ball just over the infield, but Lydia Anderson runs it down for the third out here. That does it for the third inning. Lady Pirates lead 5-0. We'll take a quick break. 96.7 to Big Wolf.
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0: Back here at Lady Pirate Field, Riley Story had the play for Brown County. One ball, one strike. Big hitter for Brown County has hit multiple home runs this season already.
6: Oh, she got it.
0: Yep, so she went halfway. One ball, two strikes now. It's a really good hitter. Madeline's really dealing here. She's working the ball inside, outside. We're not living on one corner. We're moving the ball around. One ball, two strikes. Inside ball.
6: I tell you one thing we've seen this time, too, is that doggone changeup. And I don't know that I've seen her. She's done about three or four of those.
0: Mm-hmm. Yeah, Scarlett's been calling the pitches. When Lindsay's not doing it, Scarlett's doing it. I think she's letting her do it because she's a senior and she's caught all her life, so she knows how to call a game. So she's calling pitches, and
6: she does.
0: And we've played around all these girls. So three balls, two strikes now. Foul ball down the left field line. Still full count. You can't give Riley Story anything over the plate. You got to get on that corner. If you feed her anything middle, she's going to hit it. There it goes. Left foul ball. The deep fly ball off the fence and left field, but foul. If you feed her inside, she's going to hit it. That ball was a little bit in her half, but it was over the plate. She's going to turn on it. She's just a really good player, man.
18: I appreciate it. I thought feeding them
0: off. Ball four, outside. Dangerous hitter. Sometimes walking them is not a bad idea.
6: Yeah.
0: The only problem is you got a bigger hitter coming up now. Sydney Davis, first baseman for Brantley County at the plate, can hit one a country mile. Runner on first base, no outs. Top of the fourth inning. Strike, inside corner.
6: Pretty pitch.
0: Yep. Lady Pirates lead 5-0. You really, all these batters are good for Brandon, but you got to get by this top five. This top four or five is swing and a miss. How's that change up? A really good pitch. No balls, two strikes. You got to get past this top five or six, man. That's where they're They're really, really good.
18: Yeah.
0: They're still good after that, but they're really, really good, that top five or six.

0: No balls, two strikes. Ball high. One ball, two strikes. He's keeping her mixed up a little bit here. Got her swinging on a changeup.
1: That changeup's bad today.
0: Yeah, if it's working, that should be some good pitches. You can throw. That's another changeup. Swing and a miss. Strike three. Got her on the changeup. One out now. Still got Riley Story down at first base. Got Caden Jones, second baseman. Had to play it, and she's very, very dangerous.
1: She's a big, tall girl.
0: She's as good an athlete as they got on this private county team. She played with Anna Kate a lot over the years. Strike on the inside corner. She's just
1: got a great spring, that one, three.
0: Mm-hmm.
1: It was close anyway. The ball was one strike, one out. Runner at first. Top of the fourth is 5-0 Apple County.
0: Change up outside. One ball, one strike.
1: Well, Story must know a little bit about Scarlet Grace, too, because
0: he does. Listen, you can't, every one of these girls play travel ball. That's a little flare to shortstop. Makes the play. Little pop up. Two outs. They've all played travel ball for all these years, so they all know each other. They ain't a single kid on these teams that don't know each other.
1: Right.
0: They play against each other multiple times every year. Not just in school ball, travel ball. You know, they're at the age where they play a lot of showcases, and they're all there.
1: Uh-huh. Two outs, top of the fourth. Brandon County's batting with 5-0 Appling County.
0: Addison Grafford had to play for Brandon. Two outs now.
1: Scarlet Grace is going to throw her out before the day's out.
0: Threw that one in the dirt. I'm glad it hit Ellie's knee to block it.
1: Yes.
0: Hit her square in the knee.
1: She knelt down. So.
0: Yeah, we don't need that ball to get the right field.
1: No, sir.
0: Addison Grafford at the plate. Third baseman for Brantley County. Still 5-0 Lady Pirates. Two outs here. Top of the fourth inning. Strike. Right down the middle.
1: Mm.
0: No balls, two strikes. Ball high. One ball, two strikes.
1: Yeah, that's a good pitch.
0: Yeah, that's a good miss. You can't throw it right down the plate, down the middle.
1: Uh-oh.
0: She's going to be swinging. Now you keep it off the plate a little bit. Make her swing at a bad pitch.
1: Yes. Yes, at it.
0: Change up again. Ground ball to Anna Cave. Over the first
1: right
0: inning time
1: too.
0: For the third out. That does it for the top of the fourth inning here. Lady Pirates are still leading 5-0. We'll take a break. 96.7, the Big Wilson.
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6: We're back here at Appling County Lady Pirates softball field, going to the bottom of the fourth, 5-0 Appling County. Sarah Beth Baxby at the bat. Line at the pitch.
0: Ball high. Well, Lily Atkins on deck, back to the top of the lineup after this, after Sarah Beth, back to the top. One ball, no strikes. Ball low. Two balls, no strikes. Well, the thing is, there's a lot of them below are dangerous, too, you know. Ball high. Three balls, no strikes. That one kind of got away from Edie there. Yes, sir. Good chance he won't have the green light here. 3-0. No outs. Sarah Best not had anything to swing at yet.
7: She really hasn't.
0: Probably don't have the green light here. Ball four. Billy Atkins coming up to the plate. Sarah Best back to the runner's on. That's the runner on first. Isn't it? No out. Bottom of the fourth inning, Lady Pirates lead 5-0.
7: Especially as hard as she's been hitting too this year.
0: Ellie hit that grand slam last at bat. Put us up 5-0. Sarah Stallings on deck.
8: That's a good outside.
0: Ball outside.
7: She ain't gonna give her nothing to hit, probably.
0: Well, she ain't through to the outside to play yet, but you notice she is now.
7: Yep.
0: She can't throw her inside because she hit that over the scoreboard.
7: She sure did, buddy. She backed off of it still.
0: Ball low. Two balls, no strikes. Back-to-back seniors here. Sarah Best, a senior, took that ball, that walk, and Ellie's not going to swing at a bad pitch. Another senior. Ball high, 3-0.
7: Yeah.
0: Down 5-0. You can't really give her anything across the plate. Even though she probably don't have the green light.
7: No, she does.
0: Squares the bunt, but inside, first strike. Three balls, one strike. That was... Looked inside to me, but it's a feigned pitch on that corner. Three balls, one strike. She squared the bunt, but she wasn't going to. It was just a fake bunt. Deep fly ball to center field. Riley Story makes the play. One out now.
7: Maybe she won't get hit this time up at bat. Yeah. Yeah.
0: Sarah Stallings at the plate. Got one out. Runner on first. Miss Jill's out there talking to the pitchers, probably telling her something she was doing wrong. She'll straighten them out if they ain't doing something right, and she'll just go out there and tell them and be real friendly about it so it don't cause no trouble. Sierra at the plate now. Ball inside.
7: She's backed off of that. She's about out the batter's box, bro. She's been hit twice.
0: Yeah, one ball, no strikes. Strike right down the middle.
7: That's a beautiful strike right there.
0: One ball, one strike now.
7: 1-1-1. Under the pitch.
0: Ball high. Two balls, one strike. Infield's playing in on her on the left side. They're expecting a bunt or a slap. It's a hard ball.
7: Nobody on first.
0: Yep. So he got her a second. The ball was hit to the first baseman, and she knocked it down and picked them two Sarah Beth out at second. She wasn't going to get Sierra at first.
7: No.
0: No way to get her, so she made the play at second base. Good play by the first baseman.
7: I thought she looked safe to me, but they're closer to that second base than I am.
0: It was bang, bang. Sydney Davis made a really good play there to get that out.
7: She did. Second.
0: Two outs now.
7: Yeah.
0: Hadley Johnson at the plate. Oh, that's a blind drive off of the foot of the pitcher. right to the shortstop, and she pitches it over to second in time. That ball was hit hard right there. That's your third out here. Lady Pirates still lead 5-0. We'll take a break. 96.7, the Big Wolf.
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6: Here at Appen County Lady Pirates softball, going to the top of the fifth. It's 5-0 in Appen County.
0: Kinsley Garrison had the plate. Ball one. I want to remind everybody, we play Pierce County next week, and you know, that's our biggest rival. We need everybody to show up on Tuesday night, 6 o'clock. Strike on outside corner. One ball, one strike. We need everybody to be here. We always have a really, really good crowd when we play Pierce County. We play them Tuesday night, 6 o'clock. Going to be a lot of food trucks out here. Going to be a really good night.
6: It sure is.
0: We need everybody to show up. We'll play Pierce County next week. Region play 6 o'clock Tuesday in Appen County, 6 o'clock Thursday in Pierce County. Two balls, one strike. Fly ball right field. SC just camped out under it. She never had to move. First out here. SC never, I think, took one step in.
6: I think it was.
0: Yep. One out here.
6: She got a good eye for that ball, even that bat.
0: Well, she's so fast, and she gets the balls that between her and Sierra, they just hardly anything ever lands out there.
6: She never had to be hit hard out there for them.
0: Yep. She never had to move for that one. Hey.
6: One out of here. Brad McKenna. Ball inside. One ball. No strikes. One out.
0: Kinley Flowers had the plate.
6: Got a bunch of good kids on this. Both teams. That Brad McKenna's good, decent.
0: Well, this is a thing that, you know, that people that don't come to the games and people that are, you know, they listen, but they don't see it.
6: Right.
0: It ain't that these teams are bad that we're beating.
6: Yeah.
0: It's that our pitching is that good. Line drive center field. Sarah took two steps in, makes the play. Hard hit ball right there, but it's right at her. But our pitching has been exceptional, and we're going to run into some tougher teams that'll be able to hit us a little bit, but I'm telling you, so far this year, we have almost been untouchable. We have not given up very many runs this year.
6: We really haven't.
0: We're fortunate to be healthy, and we're fortunate to have the two good pitchers that we got, and we've just really been hitting the ball. Two outs here. One ball. Ball's a little high. This is Miss Kinsley Garrison. I called it wrong a while ago. For some reason, they all got sevens on their helmet, and I keep looking at that seven and it's messing me up. But anyway, a while ago, the fly ball to right field was Madison Walker. This is Kinsley Garrison.
6: She
15: is the real number seven.

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7: Back here, Lady Power Field, one pitch, one out here. Madeline Jones pops up to center. Had a Lou Bunch at the plate. Ground ball shortstop, Lydia Anderson over to first in time for the second out. Scarlett Grace coming up, two outs here in the bottom of the fifth inning. Roy, I don't ever want to do this without thanking our sponsors, because I had a conversation with one of the fans and one of the dads at Grantley County, and when I got over there, there was literally one sign in the outfield and a board like we got out here with about five sponsors on it.
8: Right.
7: And he told me that they really struggle for support, and it's just a small community.
8: Yeah.
7: Don't have a lot of businesses around, and they struggle for the money. And we come over here and it's wall-to-wall signs and wall-to-wall sponsors, and I don't never want to do this without thanking every single person that supports these Lady Pirates.
8: Contributes.
7: Yes, it's a big deal. One ball, one strike. It's just huge, the amount of support that Appling County has for all sports, not just softball. But I am so thankful that we have a community that is willing to give to these kids.
8: Yes, yes, sir, buddy. I'm telling you.
7: It's a fly ball to first base. She misses it. Yeah, it was a little over her head. She turned to run, and it kind of bounced off the end of her glove. I don't know if you'd give that an error or hit either way. It's a base runner.
8: It was
7: a flare, and it just over the first baseman, and she turned and just couldn't really get the glove on it good.
8: That was close, I can tell you that much.
7: Yeah, but got that courtesy runner for Scarlett now. That's Elena McClellan out there, courtesy runner for the catcher. S.P. Williams at the plate, two outs. Bottom of the fifth inning, Lady Pirates still lead 5-0.
8: Five to nothing, like you say, 5-0 Appling County.
7: Yeah.
8: Woo. I got quiet here.
7: Yeah, we go to all these towns, and I know everybody probably don't notice it, but I do because we get so much support from sponsors, but I notice that a lot of places we go, there's just not a lot of support, not a lot of.
8: No.
7: At least there's not signs that tell you they support.
8: I guarantee you.
7: I hope these girls, as they get older, realize.
8: Yes.
7: What this community's done for them.
8: I tell you what, Andy, we've been doing this for a long time, both baseball and softball, and I just, when they started the softball, we were just excited about doing it, never dreamed that, 10, 12 years later, we'd still be doing it, but it's been awesome. It's been a good run, and one good thing about Coach Tillman, she puts together a good team every year, and we got, like you talked about the other day, we still got some kids coming up. We got at least three or four more years that we got kids coming up that's going to be good, too.
7: Good hard hit. Yeah, deep fly ball left field. Does not make the play. She had to run back, and she was the same thing the first baseman. She was running backwards and got her glove on, but just could not catch it. Great hit by S.P. Williams. Deep fly ball.
8: Oh, it was.
7: That moves your runner over the. Elena McClellan moves over to third. S.P. standing on second. still got two.

0: outs now. Anna Kate Hartley at the plate. Two outs. Lady Pirates lead 5-0. Strike outside corner. Yeah. She's going to hit that corner now. She's living on that corner. And, you know, she only gave up 5 runs, and we've had a lot of base runners. But she lived on that corner all night.
1: She sure has.
0: All high.
1: Talking about that, this radio station, too. I don't know anybody could turn Miss Miles down when they come in. If you know Miss Miles up there,
0: absolutely.
1: She's been working with James Earl for a long, long time, and
0: yep.
1: She is so sweet, man. I'm telling you what.
0: Foul ball out of play.
1: Reached out and touched that one.
0: Yep. One ball, 2 strikes. Yeah, it's like we also say, nobody really has radio broadcast.
1: No.
0: Tattle County's the only one. They really got a lot of good support over there from their community. Tattle County's always had a lot of support. Radio station supports them. And us and them.
1: Oh, what a hit. Oh, second baseman just barely drops and picks up close away.
0: Yeah.
1: Scores 2 here.
0: Yeah, that's a line drive by Anna Kate. And the second baseman can't quite come up with it, but she does throw it over to first and throws it in the dirt. That's a little bit of error there causes the coach to come out and have a conversation with the infield. And that does score 2 runs. Lady Pirates lead 7-0 now. That was a hard hit ball right there.
1: I'm telling you what, buddy.
0: The second baseman tried to short hop it on the opposite side, not the glove side, the other side, and she actually came up with it, but she just didn't have – she had to rush everything because Anna Kate was so fast down that line.
1: Coach ain't happy.
0: She's ticked off right there. That give up 2 runs that they shouldn't have given up. But like I said, that ball hit hard, and you got to pick it clean and throw it clean to get her out.
1: Yes, sir.
0: And she picked it, but she couldn't throw it out. The ball was a little bit towards the middle, and she come up with it. But this man trying to throw Anna Kate out down that line was just too much. Sarah Beth back hitting the plate now. 2 outs still. Runner on second. 7-0 Lady Pirates. Ball low.
1: Really has not been again. I mean, 7-0, but it's been a heck of a ball game out here.
0: That's a hard.
1: Oh, that's a good hit.
0: That's a base hit. Base hit.
1: Oh, boy, that was smart.
0: Well, Lindsay knows because she's seen it the other night.
1: Yeah.
0: Them outfielders have tremendous arms.
1: Yes.
0: She did not send Anna Kate, and it's a good thing that left her to a strike.
1: She sure did, buddy. She'd have been waiting on her.
0: Mm-hmm. Anna Kate's fast, but she ain't that fast. Haley Atkins back to the top of the lineup again. Haley Atkins at the plate. Runners on first and third. 7-0, Lady Pirates.
1: That was a good base hit right there.
0: Yes, it was. Hard hit ball in the 5-6 hole. See if Ellie Atkins can hit that sign out there. That bullseye seems to cost Kelly Stone some money.
1: I thought about that when they hit it. I was just thinking if she'd have got it about 25 more feet back to the left, it'd have been a
0: foul ball out of play on the left side. 1 ball, 1 strike.
1: One ball, 1 strike, 2 outs. We're at the bottom of the 5th, 7-0.
0: Change up in the dirt. Sarah Beth runs over to second on that. The catcher blocked it, but it did ease between her legs and went behind her a little bit, but Sarah Beth moves over to second. Stolen base.
1: That's another one that's fast, too.
0: That runner's on second and third now, 2 outs. 2 balls, 1 strike. Top of the bottom of the 6th, bottom of the 6th inning. Lady Pirates score 1 more. It's going to be ballgame.
1: I believe if I was a coach, I'd give her a green light on this one right here.
0: 3-1, it's definitely a green light.
1: Yes, sir.
0: Foul hits the bat.
1: Golly, Pete. Didn't mean to do that.
0: Well, a base hit right here ends the game.
1: Yes, sir.
0: So she don't want to give her anything to give up a home run, but then again, she don't want her. She wants her to swing at a bad pitch. Try to get out of this inning. Because this is the bottom of the 6th inning, and No, this is the bottom of the fifth, and I'm sorry.
1: There it is.
0: That's a base hit. I think she tagged her. Yeah, she tagged her. This is the bottom of the fifth, and I'm sorry. But either way, that run would have ended the game, but we didn't get it. That's three outs here. Ellie hits a ground ball, and they do make the play. Anyway, that does it for the fifth inning. Lady Pirates still lead 7-0. We'll take a quick break. 96.7, the Big Wolf.
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1: We're back here in Apple County Lady Pirate softball, Andy.
6: So you want to say something?
1: Yeah, one pitch, one out here. Round of the third. Yeah, Peyton Scott makes the play over the first in time. Makes it hard to get it through the infield. Yep. Back to the top of the lineup. That's ground ball to first. Lydia Anderson makes the second out. Two pitches, two outs here in the top of the sixth inning. Riley Story coming up to the plate. Two pitches, two outs. I like that. You get off early like that, don't you?
7: Man, yes, sir. Go to house early.
1: Yes. Still 7-0, Lady Pirates.
7: Yes.
1: It's the sixth inning. We score one in the bottom. It'll be ball game. That's a base hit to left field by Riley Story.
7: It's a good hit.
1: Yeah, this is. Sydney Davis coming up now. Struck her out. Last two at bats. Change up last time, got her. Still two outs here. Sydney Davis, first baseman for Brantley County. Just a big kid that can hit it a mile. She can hit it. If she gets the barrel on it, it'll go. Inside ball.
7: Right where she put it.
1: Yep. Good thing I was noticing the other night with Hadley and Madeline both are working that inside and working that outside. They're not living on a corner. See, that's right back to the outside. Low down to first, not in time. Two balls, no strikes. Working both sides of the plate. Hadley was doing that the other night. She was working that outside corner and she was throwing that curveball on the inside and just ringing them up on that inside. She had that curveball working the night. You throw down to first again, not in time. Three balls now, no strike. I think Riley's figured out that they're going to throw down there, so she can't get off very far.
7: Mm-mm. Hey, don't get in.
1: Three balls, no strikes. Strike right down the middle. Three balls, one strike. We've got her all night. We don't need to give up a big hit here. If she swings, make her swing at a good pitch.
7: There it is.
1: That's it. Inside corner. Throw down to first again. Not in time. Full count now.
7: She ain't scared to throw it.
1: No, Sydney Davis is. Looked at five pitches. Full count.
7: That was a pretty pitch right there now. I'm telling you what. Why not a pitch?
1: Swing and a miss. Yep.
8: Got her.
9: Got her on that strike. That wasn't a change at that time. That was just a straight blast.
8: Fastball.
9: Yep, fastball down the middle. Blue bar. That does it for the top of the sixth inning. Your Lady Pirates still lead 7-0. We'll take a quick break. 96.7, the Big Wolf.
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9: Back here at Lady Pirate Field. Sheriff Stallings got to play batting right-handed this time. Strike one. No balls, one strike. Change up. Outside. Ball one. This is the sixth inning. 4-1 more, it'll be ball game. We need to try to push one across here. Hadley Johnson on deck.
1: B5.
9: Strike two. One ball, two strikes.
1: She told that one all night long.
9: Same pitch. Yep, same pitch. A fly ball right field. Right fielder's under. Next to first out here. Hadley Johnson at the plate. Madeline Jones on deck. We're leading this thing 7-0 here. Hadley's been hitting the ball really, really hard.
1: One ball, no strikes, one out here. 7-0, Upton County. I'm like you, Andy. That second inning, we didn't score any in that first.
9: Ball high. Yeah,
1: that second one, it just kind of jarred them.
9: This is kind of exactly like it was Tuesday night. We scored three in the first and then went a couple of innings, didn't score anything, and then put up some more. And then in the sixth, I think we scored more. But ground ball. Base hit up the middle. Second baseman does get a glove on it, but just can't get there in time. It gets through the infield. Hard hit ball up the middle by Hadley Johnson. Madeline Jones at the plate. Madeline's pitched the whole game so far, 5 innings. One out here. Fly ball, shortstop.
1: Got underneath it.
9: Yep. That's the second out here.
1: Lou Bunch.
9: Lou Bunch at the plate.
1: Lou Bunch.
9: Lou Bunch at the bat. Lou Bunch at the plate here. Scarlett Grace on deck. Two outs. Bottom of the sixth inning. That's a hard hit ball to center. Base hit. Right over the infield. It wasn't the line drive, but it was right over the infield, just where nobody was at. Base hit by Lou Bunch. Scarlett Grace Smith at the plate. Runners on first and second. Still two outs, 7-0, Lady Pirates.

0: thought that ball was hit a little bit harder than it was. I thought the center field was going to get it, but it was hit right where nobody could get to it.
1: Scarter, he tried, but they didn't, couldn't do it.
0: Yeah, Scarter Grace hit the ball Tuesday night hard, hard, hard. Had a good base hit on a changeup while I gave.
1: Seven to nothing, Mapping County.
0: It's going to take a good base hit to score Hadley because these outfielders got cannons. Foul ball out of play. One ball, one strike. This Brantley County bunch has been ranked in the top 10 just about the whole season. They did fall a little bit after we beat them Tuesday night. They fell a little bit. Lady Pirates are 15-0 right now. We're still ranked number one, AAA.
1: That's good.
0: Yeah. Toombs County's ranked number two. We will face them in 2 weeks. Toombs put it on by 10-3 last night. I think they're 15-2 on the year.
1: Couldn't worry.
0: 15-0. They playing
1: hard hit. Hard hit ball. They won't get to that.
0: Yeah, well, they ain't going to score a run, but it's an infield hit.
1: Sure is.
0: Hit it to the, you know, hard hit ball off the pitcher, but nobody can get to it and get him out. So bases are loaded now. Still got two outs. Courtesy runner for the catcher. Elena McClellan running for Scarlett. S.T. Williams at the plate.
1: On to the fence.
0: Yeah, Anna Kate's on deck. This will be probably the last at bat. We either get a hit, she walks and scores a run, we get a hit and score a run, or we don't bat again. That's just 7-0. So this is pop up to the infield, second baseman. Makes the play. That's your third out. That ends the sixth inning. Lady Pirates lead 7-0. We'll head to the top of the seventh. We'll take a break. 96.7, the Big Wolf.
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1: We're back here down at Appleton County. Lady Pirates softball going to the top of the seventh. 7-0, Andy. Good game.
0: Yep,
1: for
0: good,
1: us.
0: Good game. We were saying before the break. Brantley fell down to number nine. After we beat them Tuesday night, they fell down several spots to the ninth, ranking ninth. Toombs has moved up to second. Pierce has fell to sixth after they lost Jeff Davis this week. Pierce has beaten Tatton 8-6 right now. Region play there. They beat Pierce. Pierce beat Tatton on Tuesday night. They're winning 8-6 in the fifth inning.
1: It's close.
0: Toombs is playing Islands this week, so that's, you know, Islands has had a struggling year so far. Toombs beat them.
1: Call strike. Three balls, one strike.
0: Toombs beat Island 17-0 Tuesday night.
1: Yeah,
0: and they beat them 12-1.

0: the day. So Toombs has won both of their region games this week. Pierce is 8-6 against Tatmall right now. So looks like everybody wins this week. If we hold this lead 7-0 here for Lady Pirates, if we hold this lead, then everybody wins in the region that matters this week. We'll move on to next week where we play Pierce at home on Tuesday, 6 o'clock. Keep reminding people, going to have food trucks here, going to have the ice, whatever
1: yeah,
0: you call
1: shaved
0: it.
1: Ice.
0: Shaved ice. Going to be here. Base hit left field by Caden Jones. Going to have the shaved ice here. We're going to have lots of food trucks here. It's just going to be a celebration.
1: It is going to be a celebration.
0: And Pierce County will be here in town, and we really have a normally have a huge crowd when we play Pierce, and all the kids will come out, the students will come out, and
1: yes.
0: It's usually a full house. So come out here Tuesday night, 6 o'clock. The festivities start at 5. The food trucks all will be here. Going to have a big night against Pierce County region game on Tuesday night, 6 o'clock. Foul ball out of play. Then we'll go to Pierce on Thursday night. And then the following week, we'll play Toombs. So these next two weeks are crucial.
1: Yes,
0: for our ranking and in our region. In order for us to win the region, we got to win the next four games. Ball outside, one ball, one strike. It's looked good so far, but you got to finish the drill.
1: Yeah, you do. You just got to keep on grinding away, one inning away. You know, it's just one inning.
0: Yeah.
1: And you got to win every inning.
0: Yeah, ball inside. Two balls and one strike. Scarlett calls time, walks out to see the pitcher. Just a second.
1: Trying to make sure they got every ball base covered.
0: Just making sure she's calling the right pitches and making sure she don't want to change anything.
1: Yes.
0: We got a few strikes here. We're up 7-0. There's no point in letting base runners on with walks and stuff. So.
1: Right.
0: Two balls, one strike. No outs, runner on first. Randall County team is very, very dangerous. You can't get dead and fall asleep here in the last inning because they will come back. Strike right down the middle. Two balls, two strikes now.
1: That's a pretty pitch. Two balls, two strikes, no outs here. Up the seventh, ball gets away from Scarlett Grace.
0: Runner moves over to second. Full count here to Addison Grafford. I think we've lost our intensity a little bit. They seem to be not up like they were earlier. They were on it the first five innings, and they just fell asleep here in these last couple of innings. And not ball four. Runners on first and second here.
1: Catch another gear here.
0: Well,
1: what are you talking about?
0: Well, that's what happens. You can fall asleep in these last innings and let things get out of hand real quick on you. I know 7 runs is a lot to score, but it can be done.
1: Yep.
0: No out still. Foul ball. No balls, one strike. Still have no outs.

0: when he used to play in his late at night.
1: Madison Walker's had to play that.
2: Oh, that's the right field.
1: That's going to score a run.
0: Oh, man. If she'd have put that in there, you got her.
1: Well, that's a base hit. The other runners wasn't paying attention to the coach. She held up a second. Instead of running, the ball was thrown to the plate, but the runner just held up.
2: Anyway, runners at first and second now. That's 7-1, Lady Pirates.
1: We've lost our intensity real quick.
2: We should have won it in the last two innings and didn't. And now we're just asleep out here.
1: Kelly Flowers batting with runners on first and second. No out still.
2: Madeline has pitched the whole game, which is a little unusual. We don't generally pitch them the whole game. Every now and then they'll pitch the whole game, but probably because it was a shutout, she pitched the whole game. And Breston Hadley, strike on the inside corner. Hadley pitched five innings Tuesday night, and Madeline come in and pitched two. So, you know, anytime they can get some rest, it's good for them. We need that. We're going to have them for another month and a half. It's ball inside, one ball, one strike. The season is only half over. We've got a whole another month and a half if you make it to Columbus.
0: That's crazy, ain't it?
2: Yeah. Ball two. Two balls, one strike. Ground ball, shortstop.
0: There's one.
2: Quick enough.
1: Didn't quite get it. Two.
0: No, that's still okay, though. We got one down.
2: Yeah. It's one out now. Got the out at second, but not at first. Runners at first and third now. Kinsley Garrison at the plate. One out for Brown County. This is the top of the seventh inning. This will be it for Brantley County if they don't score enough to keep it going. It is 7-1 Appen County. Runners at first and third, one out. Ball high, two balls, no strikes.
3: They can come back.
2: Two balls, no strikes, one out. Ground ball, shortstop.
3: Double play.
2: Yeah. Ground ball to Luke Bunch. She pitches over to Indicate. Indicate over to first for the double play to end the game.
0: Yes, sir.
2: A great ending. So a great game by the Lady Pirates here. Appen County wins 7-1. Another region win puts Appen County at 16-0 for the year. We'll take a break, come back with some stats. 96.7, the Big Wolf.
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8: We back here at Appen County Lady Pipe Softball. Brother, we just won another one, 7-1. Brandon County, that is a definitely one of our region games. They played really good. I know Andy's got some stats here for us.
2: Yeah, well, Brandon was one that I was a little nervous about just because I know the kids and I know how good they are.
8: Right.
2: I felt like we could hit the ball. We could beat them, you know, pretty handily if we could hit the ball. But I knew their pitching was going to be a little bit difficult, and I knew that they could hit the ball, but our pitching's just been outstanding. It's, you know, we've talked about this thing all year long, and you know, I know these kids that we're playing. I know Toombs County, I know Pierce, I know Brantley, I know Wayne, I know all these players. I mean, these teams have extremely good ball players.
8: Yes.
2: Bacon County, same thing. We've beat all these teams so far, and we got Pierce and Toombs the next 2 weeks, and we got to continue what we're doing in order to win this region and get a chance to go to state. So, got some stats here. Lady Pirates win again, 7-1, makes us 16-0. Appen County scores 7 runs on 9 hits. Brantley County scores 1 run on 4 hits. Just a really good outing for Lady Pirates again. Ellie Atkins has 2 hits with a grand slam in the second inning to put us up 5-0. Sierra Stallings has a hit. Hadley has a hit. Hadley would have had 2. She hit it off the pitcher, and it bounced over to the shortstop. But that should have been a hit, but it was just a hard hit ball that just kicked off the pitcher. But, again, in the book, it's just 1 hit. Lou Bunch has a hit. Scarlett Grace has 2. Anna Kay has 1. Sarah Beth has 1. 9 hits, not quite the 10. I'm looking for that 10-12 every time. We did get 9 today. Brantley had some errors again tonight, and it cost them, seriously cost them in that, especially that 5th inning, them 2 runs there were on errors.
8: Mm-hmm.
2: That grand slam was mostly all earned there, but either way, Lady Pirates win 7-1, another great region win.
8: Yeah.
2: Got 2 big weeks ahead of us against Toombs and Pierce. I keep saying it. I'm going to remind you again, make sure you come Tuesday night. We play Pierce County here at home. Going to have food trucks, going to have shaved ice, going to have lots of things going on.
8: A lot of stuff.
2: Yeah, just going to have, it's always a big crowd. Pierce County's going to bring a big crowd with them. We need to make sure we bring a big crowd with us. But play Pierce next week, Tuesday, Thursday. Toombs the following week, Tuesday, Thursday. Try to finish this thing off, win this region, and get a chance at the playoffs. So still ranked number 1. Roy?
8: I tell you what, Andy, I just enjoyed a mess out of just being with you and listening to you, because you know these kids. You know the ball game. And it's been a good year for us. And I tell you, we keep bragging about these kids, but they really stepped up. It looked like another notch from last year, especially from last year.
2: Yep. Well, we were healthier this year.
8: Yes.
2: It's just been, we've got everything going in our way right now. We can stay healthy and continue to be the team that we are right now. And the biggest thing is these kids have got to keep this camaraderie together and really enjoy each other and enjoy the experience. Got 4 seniors on the team, and so far they've really had a good year. And I've talked to Anna Kate multiple times. She said it's been the best year of her 4 as far as the togetherness of the team, and that's what it's going to take to win.
8: It is.
2: It's going to take that to win, period, much less win the state championship.
8: That's correct.
2: So I feel like we got a good thing going. But another win tonight for your Lady Pirates. We're going to get out of here. We'll see you next week, Tuesday night, 6 o'clock, in Appen County against Pierce. Have a good evening. 96.7, the Big Wolf.
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